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2: 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My name is Brother Bethel Onyeneke, speaking to you all the way from Solution Chapel, Aba, Abia State. 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Or maybe you're listening to me from Uyo, Akwa Ibom State. Get yourself ready to come to Abia State. Anywhere you are from Umuahia, don't miss this great opportunity. God of Solution want to visit you and your family. Remember, this Tuesday, the 23rd of June, to Thursday, the 25th of June, 2026. Don't forget, is this Tuesday, the 23rd of June, to Thursday, the 25th of June, 2026, is going to be our international worldwide conference. The theme of this conference is Double Portion 2026. Don't forget, Double Portion 2026. Every child of God is a king, but many people don't know. You are a king and you control a kingdom. Jesus said, as my Father sent me, so send I you. So Jesus said, I am a king, and all my children are also king and princesses, and then queens all over the world. So get yourself ready to recover your status in Christ Jesus. As we get ready, it's happening on Tuesday, the 23rd of June, to Thursday, the 25th of June, 2026, the time is 5 p.m. Wow, 5 p.m. each day, every day 5 p.m. Also, we are going to be having buses that will take people home after the conference. So you will only pay your transport to come, and then our buses will take you back home. Don't forget, it's happening at Solution Chapel. Solution Chapel, we are located at number 46 Mevatem by Ekenadichukwu Park, Abia State. Anywhere you are in Abia State, or you're listening to me from Port Harcourt River State, or from Akwa Ibom, or from Imo State, you can prepare yourself to come to Abba Men Park, number 46 Mevatem. You will see our signboard, Solution Chapel. Get yourself ready. This Tuesday, the 23rd of June to Thursday, the 25th of June, 2026. The time is 5 p.m. each day. I want you to get ready for what God is about to do. The numbers to call: 070-787-38902. 070-787-38902. 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Now listen very carefully. While I was praying for this year conference, this an international worldwide conference, is an interdimensional conference, God told me that he's going to empower 200 youths in Abia State. What? Then among these 200 youths that God is going to empower in this conference, he's also going to empower 200 pastors, prophetess, prophets, evangelists, bishops, men and women of God, 200 in Abia State, in Nigeria, God is going to empower. Now, Are you a man of God or woman of God living in Port Harcourt, River State? Or you're living in Aba, Abia State? Or you're living in Imo State? Make your way to Aba, Abia State for this international worldwide conference under the theme Double Portion 2026. Don't forget, Double Portion 2026. God said he's going to empower 200 youths in Nigeria. He's also going to empower 200 pastors, ministers of the gospel in Nigeria. So everyone must get ready because God is about to change your story. We are going to be praying for the sick. Those who are sick in their body, you will receive your healing. The last conference we had, 58 people received instant healing, instant healing. God healed instantly. So God is going to heal you no matter where you are. Listen to the sound of my voice. Now we are going to pray for singles who have reached the age of marriage. You are not married and you say, God, I want to settle down this year. I want to settle down before Christmas this year. Listen, I will give you a miracle calendar and you will show me the date you want to marry. Just show it to me. By faith, I will mark it for you. On that date, you will get married. That sister said she want to marry November 29. So I marked November 29 last time for her. The same year, the same 29 of November, she got married. Another man said he want to be a millionaire in April. Then we mark the calendar, be a millionaire in April. April, he counted his first millions. So God is not a liar. God is not fake. God wants to surprise you. So I want to see you at this international worldwide conference at Solution Chapel, Aba, Mirvaten, Aba, on Tuesday, the 23rd of June to Thursday, the 25th of June, 2026. Don't miss this opportunity. Tell somebody to tell somebody that the Liberian major prophet, Brother Bethel Onyeneke, is in Aba, Abia State and is inviting you for this year worldwide conference, international worldwide conference, where all Nigerians are coming to Aba, Abia State to celebrate the wisdom that changed the world. Don't miss this opportunity. The numbers to call, 070-787-38902. This is your opportunity to change level. Can I talk to someone hearing me? Every missed opportunity is a miss of destiny. When you miss any opportunity, you cry for it tomorrow. You weep for it tomorrow. If you don't want to cry for any opportunity, don't miss this great opportunity that God has presented to us in Nigeria, where there's going to be gathering of champions. Now, God instructed me to give everyone coming for this year conference the oil of favor. What? The oil of favor. I said, God, what are we doing with the oil of favor? He said, anyone that this oil of favor touches must swim from one level of favor to another level of favor. Can I talk to you? In every family, God always picks people to favor. I'm telling you the truth. There are people God chooses to favor. Lift up your hand wherever you are. Say with me, oh God, in the name of Jesus, choose me this month to favor me. Say it again. Oh God, in the name of Jesus, choose me this month to favor me. In the mighty name of Jesus Christ. Can I shock you? When God stepped in the family of Abraham, he chose only Abraham to favor. Abraham had brothers and sisters, but God called only Abraham and favored him. Favor. Are we talking about Joseph also in prison? Favor find him. There are people that God had chosen to favor. Let me shock you a little. When God came into Isaac's family, God looked at Jacob and Esau. He said, Jacob I love, Esau I hate. Hear me. Why did God choose Jacob to favor Jacob? I prophesy to someone listening to me. This month, God will choose you to favor you in the mighty name of Jesus Christ. That is what many Christians don't observe. don't know. They keep on fasting and praying, fasting and praying. Favor does not come through fasting and prayer. In the school of divine favor, fasting and prayer are religious punishments. Hear me. Fasting and prayer become a religious punishment in the school of divine favor. When God chooses you to favor you, no man can deny you favor. When God chooses you to favor you, no witch can stop your favor. That is why God gave me the oil of favor to give to you. Immediately this oil touch your face, you will see favor within 24 hours. This oil is not for sale, it's for free. Everybody will receive this oil of favor free of charge. You are not paying money. God instructed me not to collect one naira from anybody. He said, but give them this oil of favor, and I will choose them to favor them. Hear me. If you have been suffering from delay in marriage, disappointment in business, disappointment in everything you put your hand, get yourself ready. The God of favor will visit you in this year conference. Don't forget, the conference is starting this Tuesday, the 23rd of June, to Thursday, the 25th of June, 2026. Don't forget, it's this Tuesday, the 23rd of June, to Thursday, the 25th of June, 2026. The time is 5 p.m. in the evening. The numbers to call, 070-787-38902. 070-787-38902. 070-787-38902. 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You will see the signboard, Solution Chapel, Solution Chapel. Anywhere you are from Port Harcourt, from River State, anywhere you are from Akwa Ibom State, from Imo State, anywhere you are from Umuahia, Aba, Abia State, anywhere you are, living in Aba, Abia State, don't miss this opportunity. If you are in Aba, this is your own opportunity. The church is at number 46 Mielvaten by Ekenejujuku Park, Aba, Abia State. The time is 5 p.m. Don't forget, this Tuesday, the 23rd of June, to Thursday, the 25th of June, 2026. Don't forget, the oil of favor is prepared. Can I talk to you before I close? Do you know that when God wanted to favor somebody in the house of Jesse, what? Samuel came with the oil and was looking for the owner of the oil. Jesse brought all his children. God said to Samuel, no, don't anoint any of them. The person I'm looking for to favor is not around. And Samuel asked Jesse, do you still have any of your children? Say, yes. One remaining one we forgot in the bush. His name is David. Can I talk to you? When David appeared, God said to Samuel, this is the one. Hear me. God is still choosing people to favor. When I give you this oil of favor, you will be favored. Just know that you are the one. Just like Samuel brought the oil, and then God said, David is the one. God has given me the same oil that he gave to Samuel, and I know you are the one. If your leg can enter Solution Chapel, Mielvaten, Tuesday by 5 p.m., and you receive this oil of favor by faith, no more disappointment in your life again. The oil of favor is prepared, and every family will receive the oil. Nobody will pay money for it. God gave me a warning. God said, don't collect one naira from anybody. Give them this oil of favor, and I will favor them the same way I favor Joseph, the same way I favor David, in the mighty name of Jesus. I want to see you at Solution Chapel, Mielvaten, Abia State. When you enter Mielvaten, ask anybody, Solution Chapel. They will show you the place by Ekenejujuku Park. Don't forget, I'll be waiting for you by 5 p.m. at Solution Chapel. Take the date, take the address, and be there. You can call me now as I leave you on the radio, 070-787-38902. 070-787-38902. 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Bye for now.
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Who was my Jotanege? 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Do you know who was me? Who was you, Maju Danege? Sorry, God. God, you brought to work it. 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Men are things we are doing. 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Other to wine a koya duduga, koya yaga, koya yaga, mega, zoya giriga, giriga, zozoya ja, ane gi, yaneko, ane gi, yanaba. 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

0: 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Ono ngamo nti u, Listen and good. 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Enwa yande po man at the very weekend. And when the poor man of the very weekend, oh, as I'm Yagunu, Gamasuwa, Lua Poman, Mpamago, as I walk over, I walk over, or Rat de Quille. 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I go to the bodo. 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They have good bad one man. 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I gonna go low to one, be a yaka. 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One again, you heard a kid of Bokugi, that one at Bonkram, Akon Kadigam at Libya's. Your back at the bow, if Pastor Tata, I thought he say, say, it told you, I thought he say, as 0813-355-9358. Kale
1: Onyambo, now what's running? 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

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Then I just borrow Tita. 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Fell in the money pizza. Yes, yes, yes. Wait, wait, wait, wait, wait, wait, wait, wait, wait, wait, wait, wait, wait, wait, wait, wait, wait, wait, wait, wait, wait, wait, wait, wait, wait, wait, wait, wait, wait, wait, wait, wait, wait, 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

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camele, camele, camele, camele, camele, camele, camele, camele, camele, camele, camele, camele, camele, camele, camele, camele, camele, camele, camele, camele, camele, camele, camele, camele, camele, camele, camele, camele, camele, camele, camele, camele, camele, camele, camele, camele, camele, camele, camele, camele, camele, camele, camele, camele, camele, camele, camele, camele, camele, camele, camele, camele, camele, camele, camele, camele, camele, camele, camele, camele, camele, camele, camele, camele, camele, camele, camele, camele, camele, camele, camele, camele, camele, camele, camele, 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
5: Jesus Christ, I give you all the glory. Alhamdulillah, all praise due to Allah. Allahu Akbar.

left me, I will tell you that Buju, or now known as Benson, should also be categorized as the best 10 artists we have in Nigeria, because every single song he drops, it's always a banger. You know, good afternoon, people. It has been an amazing weekend. It was an amazing weekend. As yesterday, we celebrated Father's Day. I saw different pictures, you know, people posting their fathers, people also posting their mothers, celebrating their mothers on Father's Day, because for some people, their father neglected them. So they thought that, you know, there's no reason celebrating a man that is not active in my life, that just, you know, is a father by blood, but by every, ultimately, as he should display his, you know, characteristics as a father, he is lacking. So it has been a lot, you know, a lot of that on social media. I mean, take a look at Charles Bond, a Nollywood actor who had taken out time yesterday to celebrate his mother, and he wrote quite a lot, you know. So he said a whole lot of things, honestly, and I was flabbergasted, to be very honest with you. And if that was actually how his father treated him, I think his mother deserves an accolade, because tell me who would protect their child to that point. Now, let me read you through on what he wrote, okay, because he actually wrote a lot, but right now he has taken down the post, but fortunately for us, some bloggers actually took the post, and we could, in that post, he made mention of how the father always called him useless, how the father neglected him, and how, let me read it to you. He said, "Happy Father's Day to the best and only father I have ever known and still know, my amazing mother. I love you. I see you. You have my heart today and always. I vividly recall growing up, my peers had fathers who were just that dads, who were present physically, emotionally, spiritually, and otherwise at the time. I thought that was a privilege and would literally dream and pray to God for a day my father would look at me in the eye, hug me, and say, 'I love you, my boy.' But you ensure you fill that gap to the best of your capability. When my father looked me in the eye and say, 'You are useless,' you would look at me and scream, 'You are special, Ugom.' When he would throw my photo at the back of the cabinet and leave only those of my siblings, you would go pick it up, dust it up, kiss it, and keep it on our dresser." Like, he wrote quite an emotional thing, and when I was going through this post, I literally broke down. This is safe to say that, parents, your children are watching. You should be careful how you treat your children. I honestly do not understand why a father would treat his son that way. Nobody asks to be born. Your children do not ask to be born. So why would you bring them into the world and treat them the way you treat them? Treat them in a way that they feel less of themselves. It's not cool. Right. Regardless, there are some amazing fathers out there, and shout out to you. Of course, you know that every Monday we take our time to celebrate you. Aside that, I also saw a video where it was a lady's traditional marriage, and it was pouring. When I mean pouring, it was pouring, right? And guess what? She didn't let that stop her. Her friends were there to celebrate with her. They danced alongside with her in the rain, and that was such a beautiful sight to see. But I would advise anybody not to put their function during rainy season, because it can be messy. But trust me when I tell you that this lady, she had the best set of friends, people that were ready to dance with her in the room, with their makeups on, their outfits, you know, everything. They were with her friend cheering her up, because they know that that incident, that day, was about their friend and not themselves. But they were there to support her emotionally and otherwise, and it was such a beautiful sight to see. So I hope I have such friends as well. Anyway, that was a few of the things that happened during the week. Father's Day was celebrated. How did you celebrate your own Father's Day? Did you text your father? Did you celebrate your father? My friend had made a post on Facebook and also on her WhatsApp status. She was like, "It's Father's Day, not Boyfriend's Day, because tell me why you're wishing your boyfriend a happy Father's Day." And honestly, that was so hilarious. That was so hilarious, honestly. But anyway, welcome back to another beautiful edition of Media Oasis. My name is Confidence Paul, the only confidence that Paul has. And today I'll be running solo. You already know what's up. Every
Monday, we celebrate the amazing men in our lives, your fathers, our husbands, our fiancés, you know, men of impact, men that have impacted your life one way or the other. Okay. It's not Father's Day celebration, but Man Crush Monday, where you get to say, oh, thank you for this amazing man. Thank you for all that you do in my life and stuff like that. So that's basically what the show is about. And that's not all. You also get the chance to request a song for this man. 1 p.m. is the news. We'll keep you updated and aware of what's happening in the country and also around you. 1:30 situation report. We'll be having a very interesting conversation, honestly. And I need elders to come in on the show and either speak for or against the question we'll be asking on the show, because this is to enlighten a lot of people. And I want to be enlightened as well. 2 p.m. Rosetta Sister with the ladies. They're getting there to do all that they won't know how to do. The chaos, the banter, the conversation right here happening on Rosetta 101.9 FM. Now from 3 down to 4 p.m. is Monday menu. Of course, I will not be cooking on the show, but we'll be looking into something very, very important that has been long time coming, and I feel like we all should have that conversation. And with that, it wraps up Midday Oasis on Rose 101.9 FM. About once again, my name is Confidence. But now, without wasting further ado, let's quickly go to Man Crush Monday and let you in on who we are celebrating today. We are celebrating a very interesting personality, and I must give him accolade for all that he did during last week. And in case you do not know, let me bring you up to speed. Last week was Alex Okubo's funeral from the 12th of June, 10th of June, which was his Songs of Service, down to his funeral day, which happened on the 18th of June 2026. Now, we saw the likes of the parts that his friends, the person of Vintage Luxury Interiors, Ike Obona, who happens to be one of his best friend, Yomi Casual. I also learned that Yomi Casual tailored his suit, the suit that Alex wore in Casket. He also made that happen. And we also saw the likes of Inedo, the efforts that they all put in, Nancy Isime, Deyemi Okolawo, Stan Nze, Brian Okwara. I saw the likes of Bimba Ademoye, you know, Venita Abufere, Medlin Boss, a lot of celebrities and friends. AY Marco, Ayo Makun, they were also present. And Mike Godson was not found missing. And from the interview that I saw he granted, he happens to be Alex's childhood friends. They've been friends from secondary school, but you know, we didn't really get to say that, but we know that they were friends, but not as much as he was friends with Ike Owona and Yomi Casual. But yeah, so we took our time today to say, you know what, we are going to celebrate this friend. And you know what they say about friends? A friend in need is actually a friend indeed. Now, in case you do not know who Mike Godson is, you can go straight to our Facebook and place a face to the name. Mike Godson is a popular Nigerian Nollywood actor. He's equally a producer, writer, a model, and entrepreneur. Born Mike Godson Ifeanyichukwu on October 10th in 1985 in Kano State. He hails from Imo State and studied theater and film arts at the University of Jos. He began his acting career in 2009 and has since featured in over 100 Nollywood movies, earning recognition for his talent, charisma, versatility on screen. Now, some of his notable films include Books of Moses, London Fever, Love and Illusion, Hire a Woman, and Love and Jealousy. Now, beyond acting, Mike Godson has ventured into business and philanthropy, establishing himself as an entrepreneur while also participating in youth empowerment and civic engagement initiatives. Over the years, he has become one of the respected faces in Nollywood, admired for his dedication to the entertainment industry and his consistent delivery of memorable performances. Today, Mike Godson remains a prominent figure in Nigerian cinema, continuing to entertain audiences through film, television, and various creative projects. And today we're shining the spotlight on this amazing personality. So like I said, if you do not know who Mike Godson is, I would love for you to place a face to the name by going straight to our Facebook page. We already made a post, so you can also go there, drop a comment, and tell us who your Man Crush Monday is and what song you'd like us to play for him. To celebrate this amazing
amazing person. I would like to dedicate this song to him. And this one says, "Kiss to My Heart." Because honestly, after seeing all the things, you know, the effort he put in during Alex Ikubor's funeral, I have to say that, oh my God, my Godson actually, you know, have a key to my heart right now. So I also saw a video where he was walking and somebody was like, "Hi, Mike." Even in that state, he was able to like put up a smiling face and wave to the camera to say hi to the person. And then the girl says, "Don't cry." Yeah, he was like, "Thank you." So that was so comforting and so beautiful to see. So today we've chosen to celebrate all his efforts and contribution and impact in the Nollywood film space. And to celebrate him, like I said, we'll be playing the song "Kiss to Your Heart" by Yemi Alade. When I return, you also get to tell me who your Man Crush Monday is and what song you would like us to play for him. Take it away, Yemi.

0: All right, that was an amazing song by Tyler alongside Whiskey, Dynamite, and the part where you said at your back. Hey, I felt that down my spine. Anyway, welcome back to the show, people. It's a girl, Confidence Paul, 0813-355-9358. Hello? Hello? Oh my goodness, network fail. What? Like, it's too early, don't you think? 0813-355-9358 or 0812-011-1019. Facebook is Rose FM 101.9 ABBA. And our WhatsApp is also up and running, so you can go there and drop me a message on WhatsApp. Hello? Hi, good afternoon. Your name and where you're calling us from? Hello? Hello? Hello? My goodness. Okay, so please do not let network deter you from contributing on the show. Leave us a comment on Facebook. Our Facebook page is Rose FM 101.9. Abba. Hello? Hello? Hello? Hello? What's going on? What is going on? Hello?
1: Good afternoon.
0: Hi. Good afternoon. Your name and where you're calling us from?
1: My name is Joy from Abba.
0: Joy, talk to me. Go ahead. Who is your man crush Monday?
1: My man crush Monday is my cousin brother.
0: Okay. He's your cousin?
1: Yes.
0: Mm-hmm.
1: I wanted to play Colorado by Johnny Drew.
0: Why are you crushing on him today? What did he do? Or what has he done?
1: He was my weekend school.
0: Oh, okay. I can see that you're blushing. Mm-hmm. Okay. All right. Johnny Drill and Ira Star for you. Thank you so much for calling. Stay tuned to enjoy your song. Keep the calls coming, people. WhatsApp is 0813-355-9358. Hello. Oh, what was that? What was that? 0813-355-9358. Okay. Hello.
2: The most bankable media personality in Abia State.
0: My darling.
2: Good afternoon, ma.
0: Good afternoon, Maggie. Welcome to the show. How are you?
2: Thank you. I'm fine, thank you. What about you?
0: I'm beautiful. How was your weekend?
2: Oh, so fine.
0: Okay. All right. So tell us, who is your man crush Monday today?
2: Our friend, though. Our friend Justice is my man crush Monday.
0: Who?
2: My friend Justy is Okoha.
0: Okay.
2: I know. Please say, who's your guy?
0: He's really our guy, you know. He's been doing a lot. So, yeah, he's our guy. He's our guy. All right, thank you so much, Maggie, for calling. All right, who is your guy? Spyro and Tiwa Savage. Of course, I'll play that one for you. Hello? Hello? Hello? Hello?
3: Hello?
0: Oh my goodness. I can't hear you. Please, you have to call us back, okay? Call us back. I know network is terrible today, but please use our WhatsApp as well. Hello? Hello? Hello? Turn down the volume of your radio. Hello, we can't hear you. You know what? Let's take a listen to the songs that we have here so far. Johnny Drill featuring Ira Star and The Young John. After that, Spyro comes through with this one. Stay tuned.

0: home with your guy by Spyro alongside Tiwa Savage. Who is your man crush Monday? And that's exactly what we're asking on Rose 101.9 FM. My name is Confidence Paul, 0813-358-9358 or 0812-011-1019. Who is your man crush Monday? You can leave us a message on WhatsApp 0813-355-9358. On WhatsApp, this one says, but let me take this call. Hello.
1: No.
0: Oh, yeah, welcome to the show.
2: I wish all the men of JTPWI happy Father's Sunday. I'm here today, Otala.
0: Okay.
2: They might not have tried to become one. They might not look at the hand and the cattle to go out. And they're going to record all the fathers to buy one name power or one pandem to come with me when I was to buy a lot of Kakarano.
0: How one pam madua?
2: Oh, I'm from Madrid. They don't know. They're not even in Ogrom Kahama. Kahama Karela have them by the water.
0: All right, what song should I play?
2: I'm going to go to the second segment.
0: Good afternoon. Welcome to the show.
3: Confidence. Good afternoon. Amen. Amen. Confidence. You know now, it's your man, your friend already. I'm your man already. My man crush on Monday is my twin brother.
0: Okay.
3: Twin brother, Jenna. Elisha. So I want you to play both of us.
0: What song?
3: And this song is called Freaky.
0: Hey, Freaky, the remix, okay. Spikey featuring Pino. Alright, I got you. Alright, people, keep it coming. On WhatsApp, this one says, good afternoon, Miss Paul. My name is Victor. My man crush Monday is my dad playing him levels by Flavor. Hello.
4: Hello.
0: Hi, good afternoon to you.
4: Can you hear me?
0: Yes, I can hear you. Welcome to the show. Your name and where you're calling us from.
4: I don't know why network is. You know,
0: it's terrible. Oh, I don't know. But we move regardless. You know what?
4: No man. How was your weekend, man?
0: I was good. God is good.
4: I hope you are with

0: buang ever hotel kan waktu tadi.
1: I'm good.
0: Okay, I thank God for that. Yeah. My man crossed Monday go on my friend, thank God. And the Aziza on your man radio. Just find the music from Fino. Just play for us, okay?
1: Okay, I'll do just
0: thank
1: that.
0: Thank you, have a wonderful.
1: Alright, thank you so much. Thank you so much for calling. Alright, I'll be playing Ozeno by Fino. You know what? Let's play the songs that we have here. When I return, we go back to the phone lines if we still have time. And you don't, man.

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Yeah, Ajibu, why you say no?

0: Yeah, Achibo, why is it? 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
1: Ozino by Fino and Flavor. I'm sure I've played literally all the songs that you all have requested. 10 minutes to 1 p.m. and we're still flying higher, Man Crush Monday. I rose on a 1.9 FM. But my name is Confidence Paul. Keep the calls coming in. 0813-355-9358 or 0812-011-1019. Right here on WhatsApp, this one says, greetings to you, Confidence. Happy New Week. Well, for me, my Man Crush Monday goes to, my Man Crush Monday goes for today to Emelo Guchibike. Play him 100 meters by Joe Boy. Hello.
2: Hello.
1: Hi, good Hello. Afternoon. Good afternoon.
2: Good afternoon. How are you?
1: I'm fine. How are you?
2: I'm fine. My mom crossed one day just to my dad.
1: Okay.
2: And I wanted to play, I've forgotten the song, but just play any song, you know, that is good for him.
1: Okay. Thank you.
2: Okay. Bye-bye. Love you.
1: Bye. Thank you so much for calling. Okay. And I'll play Choice by Boy P for you. Anywho, this one says, well, my man crush money goes to Emilio Guchibike. Please play him 100 meters by Joe Boy. Genevieve texting all the way from Immaculate Heart. Meanwhile, on WhatsApp, this one says, I love Jim Ike, Papa Odochi. And they'll get Chuku, okay, Chuku Chimere. Chimere says, any good songs will be good. All right, people, looking at the time, this is what we'll call it, a wrap on the show. Thank you so much for doing this with me. My name is Confidence Paul. Up next is the news at 1. Stay tuned. Joe Boy and Wizard Chan, 100 meters.

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0: 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Good afternoon. First, the headlines. Federal government authorizes 21.2 million naira per state for Ebola preparedness. INEC declares Oyebanji winner of Ekiti governorship election. Abia bans commercial motorcycle operations in three cities. These and other stories, plus foreign business, sports news, coming to your way shortly. I am Confident Paul. Now the news in detail. The federal government has approved the release of state outbreak investigation and response funds to support outbreak preparedness and response activities nationwide as part of measures to strengthen Nigeria's readiness against Ebola virus disease and other emerging public health threats. The Coordinating Minister of Health and Social Welfare, Professor Mohammed Ali Patti, directed the Nigerian Center for Disease Control and Prevention, one of the gateways of the Basic Healthcare Provision Fund, to immediately disburse 50% of the SOIRF allocation, amounting to 21.2 million naira per state. Patti also directed states to retire outbreak response funds within 6 months. A statement signed by the Assistant Director, Information and Public Relations in the Ministry, Ado Bako, said the intervention is intended to complement other efforts aimed at strengthening national preparedness and response capacities, including the work of the Multi-Sectoral Presidential Task Force on Ebola Preparedness and Other Health Threats, chaired by the Chief of Staff to the President, Honorable Femi Bajabimila. The State Outbreak Investigation and Response Fund is a financing mechanism under the NCDC gateway of the BHCPF, designed to support states in strengthening disease surveillance, outbreak preparedness, and emergency response system. First Lady Senator Olurimi Tinubu has celebrated the love, strength, and sacrifice of fathers across the country. In a goodwill message to mark Father's Day 2026, the First Lady said fathers play a vital role in shaping the character, confidence, and future of their children, noting that their guidance, protection, and dedication help build strong families and strong communities. She extended the tribute beyond biological fathers to include men who fulfill fatherly roles in other capacities. The First Lady concluded by praying for continued strength and wisdom for fathers across the country. The Independent National Electoral Commission has declared Governor Biodun Oyebanji of the All Progressive Congress winner of the 2026 Ekiti State Governorship election. The returning officer for the election, Professor Adenike Oladiji, announced the result at about 3:13 a.m. on Sunday, declaring that Oyebanji secured a total of 319,224 votes to defeat his closest rivals in the contest conducted across the state's 16 local government areas. Oladiji, who is also the Vice Chancellor of the Federal University of Technology, disclosed that the candidate of the People's Democratic Party, Oluwole Oluyede, pulled 40,543 votes, while Dari Benjide of the African Democratic Congress scored 12,872 votes. She further disclosed that 384,940 voters were accredited for the election, while 375,777 valid votes were recorded. The declaration brought to a close a closely watched governorship election in which voters across Ekiti State turned out on Saturday to elect a governor amid a generally peaceful atmosphere despite reports of technical challenges and allegations of irregularities in some locations. Meanwhile, President Bola Tinubu has congratulated Governor Biodun Oyebanji on his re-election and urged the opposition to rally around him in the interests of the state. Tinubu's message was conveyed in a statement by his spokesman, Bayo Onanuga, who described the governor's victory as a clear vote of confidence in continuity, stability, and people-centered governance. The president said Oyebanji's first term was marked by significant achievements in infrastructure, agriculture, youth employment, education, health care, and rural development under the BAO agenda. Tinubu reaffirmed the federal government's commitment to partnering with the Ekiti State government to deliver more dividends of democracy and accelerate the Renewed Hope agenda. He also prayed for wisdom, strength, and good health for the governor as he continues to serve the people of Ekiti State. The Nigerian Air Force says it has graduated 111 personnel from Special Forces courses on 13/2026 as part of efforts to strengthen its operational capacity and enhance national security. The graduation ceremony was held at the Regiment Training Center Annex in Bauchi. According to a statement posted on the NAF Facebook page, the exercise marked another significant milestone in the force's commitment to building a highly skilled, combat-ready, and mission-oriented workforce capable of responding effectively to Nigerians' evolving security challenges. The program, described as intensive, was designed to equip personnel with specialist knowledge, tactical skills, and resilience required for complex special forces operations in support of air and joint military missions. The Chief of the Armed Staff, Air Marshal Sunday Aneke, was represented at the event by the Chief of Training Headquarters Nigerian Air Force, Air Vice Marshal Ahmed Dari. In his message to the graduating personnel, Anek congratulated them on successfully completing the training and charged them to uphold professionalism and discipline. The Joint Admission and Matriculation Board, JAMB, has released new guidelines governing the registration and admission process into National Certificate in Education and Non-Technological National Diploma Agri-related programs for the 2026/2027 academic session. According to the board, the revised framework is designed to streamline admissions, improve verification procedures, and enhance transparency across colleges of education nationwide. In a statement by its registrar, Professor Ishaq Oloyede, JAMB said the reform are part of efforts to strengthen the integrity of the tertiary admission system. Under the new policy, all admissions into colleges of education will now be processed strictly through the NCE route, while the previous practice of admitting candidates into affiliated degree programs through 100 or 200 level entry has been discontinued. A major feature of the new guidelines is the compulsory verification of O-level results through approved examination bodies, including WAEC, NECO, NAPTEP, and MBAIS. Candidates will be required to obtain verification codes before completing registration. JAMB said the measure is aimed at curbing the use of fake or unverifiable results and strengthening the credibility of the admission process. The National Drug Law Enforcement Agency has destroyed more than 25,000 kilograms of illicit drugs in Imo State. The public destruction exercise held in Owerri is the first of its kind in the state and involved over 24,000 kilograms of cannabis, more than 2,000 liters of codeine-based cough drop, as well as quantities of methamphetamine, cocaine, heroin, and other psychotropic substances. Speaking at the event, NDLEA Chairman Major General Mohammed Buba Mawa, represented by the agency's Director of Operations and General Investigation, Ahmed Ningi, said the exercise demonstrates transparency and assures Nigerians that seized drugs do not find their way back into circulation. He warned drug traffickers to desist from the illegal trade, stressing that the agency remains committed to tracking and arresting prosecuting offenders. Imo State Commander of the NDLEA, Chinoye Nyigide, said the recovered substances resulted from intelligence-driven operations and collaboration with other security agencies. Representing Governor Hope Uzodinma, Deputy Governor Chinyere Ekomaro described the exercise as evidence of government's commitment to protecting citizens from the dangers of drug abuse. A magistrate court in Owerri has adjourned proceedings in an alleged defilement case involving its 7-year-old girl from Nekede in Owerri West local government area of Imo State. The case involves two 70-year-old suspects, Godfrey Inyeribe Amadi and Sydney Onyemere, who were arrested in May over allegations of defiling the child. At a previous sitting, only one suspect was presented for arraignment, prompting the court to direct the police to produce the second suspect. However, during Friday's proceedings, the suspect was brought to court but was not formally arraigned due to the unavailability of his case file. The presiding magistrate subsequently ordered the Imo State Commissioner of Police to ensure that the suspect and the complete case file are produced before the court on June 25th. The matter attracted legal representatives, child rights advocates, government officials, and members of the public, while concerns were also raised over alleged attempts to influence witnesses. The Imo State Police Command is yet to issue an official statement on the allegations. Abia State Governor Dr. Alex Oti has approved the prohibition of commercial motorcycle operations, popularly known as Okada, within the metropolitan areas of Umuahia, Aba, and Ohafia. The State Commissioner for Information, Prince Oke Kano, who announced the ban, said it takes effect from Monday, June 22, 2026. The government said the decision forms part of ongoing reforms to strengthen security, enhance public safety, improve traffic management, and promote a more organized transport system across the affected urban centers. Consequently, all commercial motorcycle operators in Umuahia, Aba, and Ohafia have been directed to cease operations within the designated metropolitan areas on or before Monday. Security agencies and relevant enforcement authorities have been mandated to ensure strict compliance with the directive. The National Drug Law Enforcement Agency has arrested two elderly men aged 84 and 75 for allegedly supplying and selling illicit drugs to secondary school students in Umuahia, Abia State. The suspects, identified as 84-year-old Godfrey Oji and 75-year-old Godwin Obulubia Obiora, were arrested in separate operations by operatives of the agency. According to a statement by NDLEA's Director of Media and Advocacy, Femi Babafemi, Obiora was arrested on June 19th following intelligence reports that he was selling illicit substances to students and other users from his patent medicine store. The agency said Oji, a pensioner, was arrested after he was allegedly caught supplying illicit drugs to students of St. Silas Secondary School, Old Umuahia. NDLEA said while the two elderly suspects would be prosecuted, the students have been placed on counseling and rehabilitation programs. 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The bulletin continues shortly with foreign business and sports news. Stay tuned.
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0: 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You're still listening to Rose FM News. On the foreign scene, U.S. President Donald Trump has threatened to strike Iran if it does not stop Hezbollah from causing trouble as peace talks between senior U.S. and Iranian officials began in Switzerland. The negotiations opened against the backdrop of recent clashes between the Israeli military and Hezbollah, a Tehran-backed ally in southern Lebanon, threatening to undermine the preliminary peace arrangement between Tehran and Washington. Israeli airstrikes reportedly killed at least 30 people on Saturday in eastern and southern Lebanon before a lull in fighting later that evening when the Israeli military was ordered to halt operations against Hezbollah. The Memorandum of Understanding signed between the United States and Iran stipulates a cessation of hostilities on all fronts, including Lebanon. At the opening of talks in Switzerland, U.S. Vice President J.D. Vance said significant progress had been made in recent days towards ensuring the ceasefire holds in Lebanon. Vance added that President Trump and the United States had done more than any other country in recent months to de-escalate the conflict.

business, the Nigerian Communications Commission and the Corporate Affairs Commission have introduced stricter regulations governing challenges in the ownership structure of telecommunication companies, requiring prior regulatory approval for significant share transfers. In a joint statement signed by the NCC Director of Public Affairs, Nena Ukoha, and CAC Head of Public Affairs, Rashid Mahe, both agencies announced that any proposed transfer of ownership or control involving 10% or more of the total share capital of a licensed telecommunications company must receive a letter of no objection from the NCC before such changes can be registered with the CAC. The directive takes immediate effect and is aimed at strengthening regulatory oversight, preserving fair competition and ensuring transparency within Nigeria's communications industry. Analysts say that the directives align with global regulatory practices where communications regulators maintain oversight of substantial ownership changes in license operations due to the strategic nature of telecommunications infrastructure and services. Lastly, in sports, the FIFA World Cup reached a major milestone on Saturday as the tournament recorded its 1,000th match since inception, marking another significant chapter in the history of football's biggest global event. FIFA announced the achievement on its official X account, noting that a landmark fixture took place at Monterrey Stadium during the ongoing 2026 World Cup. The historic match saw Japan defeat Tunisia 4-0, ensuring the encounter will be remembered not only for the result but also for its place in World Cup history. Since the inaugural tournament in Rigoa in 1930, the competition has grown into the most prestigious event in international football, captivating billions of fans across generations. The 1,000-match milestone underscores the tournament's enduring legacy and worldwide appeal, highlighting nearly a century of football excellence as the 2026 edition continues across the United States, Canada, and Mexico. The landmark serves as a reminder of the competition's rich history and status as the pinnacle of international football. To end the news here again at the major headlines. Federal government authorizes 21.2 million naira per state for Ebola preparedness. INEC declares Oyebanji's winner of Ekiti governorship election. Abia bans commercial motorcycle operations in three cities. To report news or events in your area, please call, text or WhatsApp 0814-993-0596. 0814-993-0596 or send an email to newsroominyimbafm@gmail.com. This bulletin was produced and edited by Deborah Odiba. I am Confidence Paul. Once again, good afternoon. Thank you for listening.

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And of course, we're jamming to later by Bad Boy Team. I'm sure you love that one. Good day. Good day, beautiful people. And welcome to yet another edition of Situation Report with Confidence Paul, where we take everyday conversations, social media trends, cultural practices, and real life situations and pull them under the spotlight. A lot of people tend to do things because of how they were raised up. And that begs the question, how many things do you do today simply because that's how you were raised? Not because you've researched them, not because you've seen proof, but because your parents, grandparents, or community taught you that this is the right way to do it. A conversation has been making the rounds online after actress Angela Okori revealed that she burnt the outfit she wore to a burial ceremony. Now, according to her, she was taught by her parents never to bring home clothes worn to a burial because doing so could attract death, misfortune, or negative spiritual energy into the family. So instead, such clothes should be destroyed or burned. Now, for some people listening, this may sound perfectly normal. In fact, they may have grown up with similar

0: particular beliefs and practices. While for others, it may sound strange, it may sound outdated, and even superstitious. But whether you agree with it or not, it raises an important question about the things we inherit from our culture and the beliefs we continue to carry into modern society. Is this a meaningful tradition passed down through generations for a reason? Is it a spiritual precaution that should be respected? Would you say this is the spiritual precaution that should be respected? Or is it simply one of those age-old beliefs that no longer have a place in today's world? Many of us have attended burials. We have gone close to funeral grounds, sat with grieving families, and returned home without giving a second thought to what we were wearing. Yet there are people who believe those clothes should never cross the threshold of their homes again. So today on Situation Report, as we're asking you what exactly is going on in your area, I need you to be my eye in your area. I'm also putting this belief on trial, not to mock it, not to condemn it, but to understand where people stand. So our question today on Situation Report is simple but powerful, right? Do you believe clothes worn to a burial should be destroyed or burnt afterward? Or is it just an outdated belief? Let's say you wore an outfit to a burial ceremony. Do you believe that when you come back, you're supposed to burn that clothes? You're not supposed to wear it again at all? Or do you think it's just an outdated belief? Let's hear from you. Is this wisdom from our elders that should be preserved? Or is it a practice that belongs in the past? The phone lines are open and I can't wait to hear your thoughts. 0813-355-9358. 0812-011-1019. Or Facebook. Our Facebook page is RoseFM101.9. But you can go there and drop me a comment. The question we're asking is, do you believe clothes that people wear to burial should be destroyed or burnt after? Or is it that this belief is just outdated? You know, many people believe that, you're not supposed to wear it again or bring it back to your home because it's going to bring bad energy or even death to your family. So you're supposed to burn it. Do you believe it should be done that way, or do you think this is an outdated belief? Hello, talk to me. Good afternoon. Hi, my darling. Welcome to the show. Talk to me.
1: Thank you. So my area is so beautiful. Like, I love the weather. It's not raining and it's not sunny.
0: Okay.
1: Your question, I think that used for burial should be born. Like, especially those bones, those people that they will draw the person, the dead person on that place. Why should you wear it again? Like, after the burial, it should be trashed. Like, burn it very well, bury the ash. That's what I think. Thank you.
0: All right, thank you so much. Thank you so much, Maggie, for calling. That is her perspective. She says that she believes that those clothes should be burnt, especially the one that has the image of the deceased person on it, those t-shirts. It should be burnt. But I have a question, though. Is it only the clothes that should be burnt? Should other things that you wore to that burial, because you did not wear the clothes, undies follow, jewelries follow, you did your hair, if you're a woman, you made your hair, you know, you wear wristwatches, should those things entirely be equally burnt as well? Because that's the question some people are asking online. So if you're going to burn the clothes, are you going to burn the jewelries, the hair that you wore, the shoes, and everything that went to that burial with you? Are you not supposed to burn them as well, or is it just the clothes that you're wearing? Anyway, let's get your thoughts. If you think this is just an outdated belief, or if you think that clothes worn to a burial should be destroyed or burnt after, 0813-355-9358 or 0812-011-1019. Ricardo Barnes coming through with this one, Dangerous. Let the music take control. I'll be back. Stay tuned.
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0: welcome back to the show. The conversation is still on Rose 101.9 FM about keep those calls coming in. Someone sent in a voice note. Let's take a listen to it though.
1: Good afternoon, Miss Paul, the energy and beauty goddess. My name is Victor.
0: Welcome to the show, Victor.
1: I'm reading this voice note in Abba.
0: Okay.
1: Well, based on the question, I think that's an outdated belief. How can you tell me if you wear a cloth to burial, then you have to burn it? Hey, see, sometimes energy on why a coral in another way, the thing I affect. You want to tell me that those people that have been wearing clothes to burial, then bring it back home, that they have been dying? That thing is an outdated belief. Oh. Can I help you, John? Why a coral in another way? Thank you.
0: All right, thank you so much for calling. According to this voice note, it shouldn't be so. It's an outdated belief, okay? Why would we believe something like that? And, you know, once you start acting upon all these things that you believe, you see them manifesting and it keeps happening. But I still want to get your thoughts on this issue. 0813-355-9358. Do you believe clothes worn to a burial should be destroyed, burnt afterward, or is that just an outdated belief? Hello?
2: Hello.
0: Hi.
2: Hello.
0: Good afternoon. I can hear you.
2: Good afternoon. My lady, Ramani.
0: Inspector, welcome to the show.
2: I just tuned in now.
0: Okay.
2: About the issue that is anger. For me, what you just said, or what the person sent on your message, it is not advisable. It's not proper at all. Not at all. I mean, I went to the cloth, the shoe, the jewelry, and the watch that I put on there. Then if I'm back on it, because of what? You know, somehow. That is a sad story, by the way. You can't tell me to burn it, but if I didn't burn it, this something will happen. It's very much unfair. It don't happen in this earth. Seriously, anything you believe, that's what will come to you, or what, that's what will, that will pass through. If you don't believe such, not happen to you. Do what your mind, what already designed in your mind, and move on. Nothing. What, I don't understand. What of those things that you need to validate? What of those things? Are you going to vomit it and burn it also? If I say something, let's just cross-check it well before. I'm telling you, it's not necessary for you to burn or throw away what you that better. It looks somehow. It's wrong over there. Rather, you should move on. Continue with the clothes. And you are the one that sold it by yourself with your money. And why are you afraid of burning it? Because of the burn. You don't done anywhere, sir. Let's carry on, dude.
0: All right, thank you so much, Inspector, for giving your take on this issue. According to him, that's an outdated belief. Like, it just doesn't make sense. Why would you destroy an outfit that you bought with your money simply because you wore it to a burial? Like, it just doesn't make sense. But let's get your thoughts. 0813-355-9358 or 0812-011-1019. It's Teal Situation Report right here on Rose 101.9 FM. But you're talking to Confidence on the show. Let's take a listen to this one by T Wheels on time. And when we return, we will wrap up the show. Stay tuned.

Alright, we jump to On Time by Jay Wheels. And that is where we draw the curtain on today's edition of Situation Report. Ah, my goodness. What a fascinating conversation it has been. I mean, from cultural traditions to personal beliefs, from spiritual convictions to modern day reasoning, today's discussion has shown just how differently people view the same issue. Whether you believe clothes worn to a bearer should be burned, destroyed, kept, washed, or worn again, one thing is clear. Our upbringing experiences matter. Our faith and culture play a huge role in shaping the things we believe and the choices we make. And I just want to say thank you to everyone who called, sent in messages, and shared their perspective. Your opinions are what makes this platform vibrant, engaging, and thought-provoking. Remember, every tradition has a story, every belief has a history, and every conversation is an opportunity to learn from one another, even when we don't agree. My name is Confident Paul. Thank you for being a part of today's conversation. Keep an open mind, keep asking questions, and keep the conversation alive. Until next time, stay informed, stay curious, and stay safe. Coming up next is Rose 360 with the ladies, and I'll leave you in the hands of Fireboy. This one says, "Dopamine, you'll love it." Stay tuned.

0: ready to redefine your perspective with Rose 360.
1: I feel like at the point, if you now say the police should teach him a lesson, why? What did he do? That he went to visit his girlfriend.
2: He invaded my privacy.
0: When we unravel family, lifestyle, and the controversial in a fresh light.
2: Why I will not really blame her for wanting to go back, but I will just say let her connections, let her family, contact everybody, hold on to her, do everything because she's not with her right senses.
3: He abused this girl so much that she thought that it was normal. Now we had another mutual friend, Blessing, you know. Blessing knew about it. Me, I didn't know of the abuse. I just knew that this other babe was keeping her distance. I didn't know that Joy had started telling her to stay away
2: from her friends.
0: Buckle up for a roller coaster of topics. Step into the world where everything is on the table.
2: Imagine me at my age, I will not make excuses for a man. I thought about it. I used to be in an abusive relationship now, and I thought about it my own self. I'm like, if I have this opportunity to speak with women almost every day of my life and just talk randomly or just have conversations with ladies, and I will now want to come and succumb to an abusive partner in the sense because I love this person, and every time I feel gaslighted and I make excuses in my head for this person, you know, I just make excuses for him. No, it's not like that. Maybe I was the one. I know that I can be a handful.
0: Family, lifestyle, and controversial issues. Every angle, every side. Let's talk about it all. 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

0: Get ready to redefine your perspective with Rose 360.
1: I feel like at the point, if you now say the police should teach him a lesson, why? What did he do? That he went to visit his girlfriend.
2: He invaded my privacy.
0: Where we unravel family, lifestyle, and the controversial in a fresh light.
2: Why I will not really blame her for wanting to go back, but I will just say let her connections, let her family, contact everybody, hold on to her, do everything because she's not with her right senses.
3: He abused this girl so much that she thought that it was normal. Now we had another mutual friend, Blessing, you know. Blessing knew about it. Me, I didn't know of the abuse. I just knew that this other babe was keeping her distance. Mm. I didn't know that I started telling her to stay away
2: from her friends.
0: Buckle up for a roller coaster of topics. Step into the world where everything is on the table.
2: Imagine me at my age, I will not make excuses for a man. I thought about it. I used to be in an abusive relationship now, and I thought about it my own self. I'm like, if I have this opportunity to speak with women almost every day of my life and just talk randomly or just have conversations with ladies, and I will now want to come and succumb to an abusive partner in a sense because I love this person, and every time I feel gaslighted and I make excuses in my head for this person, you know, I just make excuses for him. No, it's not like that. Maybe I was the one. I know that I can be a handful.
0: Family, lifestyle, and controversial issues. Every angle, every side. Let's talk about it all. Dive into the heart of Life Matters on Rose 360. 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

0: Monday, the 22nd day in the month of June 2026. I know it's very unusual to hear my voice starting the show. Well, what can I say? Anyways, my name is Debbie. A lovely afternoon to you. Welcome to Rose 360. And this is Rose 101.9 FM Aba. I mean, this Monday came with a lot of mixed feelings and emotions. It was cold at some point. It was getting hot at some point. It went back to being cold, and at this point, I don't know how I feel about the weather, but either ways, we are here. How are you doing today? Hope you're having a great Monday afternoon. Probably resting or going about your daily activities, or you're at work. Whatever it is, I hope you're having a good time. Hi, Sarah. Good afternoon.
1: Hello.
0: How are you?
1: I'm so good. Thank you for having me.
0: You know, most times when I look at you, I remember the name Angel calls me, and I think that should be you.
1: What's the name?
0: Guess what she calls me.
1: Is it Munye Abraham?
0: No, she calls me Black Princess, and I think that would somehow suit you.
1: Oh my God.
0: Anytime I just see you, I'm like, okay, I think Angel.
1: This is the real that.
0: Someone else should take
1: Black Princess, huh?
0: How are you doing?
1: I'm so good. A very beautiful good afternoon to everyone listening to us right now. You know, how would we right here on Rose 360? It's always an amazing time. You know, I did it. This is my third time doing this on the show.
0: Third time, actually.
1: I've been counting, and I'm super excited. Anytime it comes on my dial, I'm like, I'm doing this show. Oh my God. It's going to be awesome this time, you know? So it's going to be a beautiful time right here. We, Davey and myself.
0: We're always happy to have you.
1: Yeah.
0: Otarima is not available today. Angel is not also available. And so is Tai Chief Omalija. Either ways, they all send their love, lights, hugs, kisses, you know, whatever it is. And I'm pretty sure that they might be listening and would eventually join virtually.
1: Yeah.
0: I hope so.
1: I pray so too.
0: How was your weekend?
1: My weekend was actually amazing. I enjoyed my time. Saturday was beautiful.
0: What happened on Saturday? I've been hearing people have been taking you out.
1: They've been taking me out. Oh my God.
0: Sarah. Change your ways.
1: These ways, I'm not sure I can change it anytime soon.
0: And not just men.
1: Men
0: have been
1: before. Women take me out before.
0: It's a bad thing if your fellow woman takes you out.
1: But seriously, we don't see women taking women out these days.
0: True.
1: But I'll take you out.
0: Okay.
1: Let me break record. Maybe sometime next year.
0: Sarah, you want to take me out next year? This year is
1: make
0: just
1: I break record
0: this year
1: next
0: is just
1: year.
0: Beginning, you
1: know? Nah.
0: And you did not see all the months of the
1: I
0: year.
1: I can imagine.
0: So next year, you want to take me out.
1: Oh, no, Saturday was beautiful. Okay. I slept like a baby. You know, Saturday don't work for me now. Mm. So I slept. I woke up way too late on Saturday. Saturday was like, I enjoyed my sleep. I woke up around 10.
0: 10?
1: In the morning.
0: Okay.
1: It was late. Is it not late? This one, you're not surprised.
0: No, it's not actually late. I think if you had said from 12 upwards.
1: Oh, no. I can't sleep till 12. Oh, why?
0: Okay, and it depends. What time did you go to bed on Friday night?
1: Oh, late.
0: Okay.
1: Because I was seeing a movie.
0: Ten is fair.
1: But for me, it was actually a good one. I slept so good. And Saturday was just home. I didn't see the sky.
0: Okay.
1: Yes, I enjoyed that peace with my, you know, preparing for Sunday. Yeah. And Sunday was awesome. I was, oh, God.
0: You sang in the house of God.
1: In the house of God. You know, you go to church, you're singing, and everybody's following that anointing.
0: I love it.
1: So, yeah, it was awesome. I enjoyed my time. The weekend was beautiful. And I know that everyone listening to had a very beautiful weekend. Some persons went out shopping, you know, partying and all of that. But for me, I stayed at home all day. It's beautiful to actually have a wonderful time with yourself. Because this life is really, people say it's short. I think I want to believe them because you don't know what comes the next time. So every single time you have, just really enjoy yourself. Live a beautiful life, you know, have this peace with yourself. And, you know, if it's possible to buy things for yourself, you should, you know, take yourself out, buy things for yourself, live the life, enjoy the life. It's actually a beautiful one because definitely you wouldn't know what happens at the next second. So I think that's my own word of advice today.
0: I totally agree with you. And I think what you said kind of made me remember a story I came across on social media. So someone was like, you know how a lot of times you might be feeling bad, how things are not working out for you, you're beating yourself up, you're bitter. So she shared a story about a fisherman.
1: Okay.
0: Now, every time he goes to the river and he tries to fish, but he's not able to catch anything. Early. Like, almost every time. And a major thing that contributed to this was the fact that his net had a lot of holes.
1: Oh, my.
0: Yeah, so every time he goes to the river, he tries to use the side that is still good, but eventually nothing. So, on a particular day, he went by to the river, and as usual, he cast his net, and it felt like he had caught something. Now, it was so heavy that he could not even pull it alone. But he kept on struggling, and he was filled with so much excitement. He was like, finally.
1: Something entered my net.
0: So he kept on pulling and pulling. And just as it was about coming out, it slipped off through the hole. The guy was so bitter. Like, nothing made sense to him anymore. He was so angry. Now, a few weeks after that, you know, the villagers called for a meeting where they said a lot of the fishermen had been dying, like, when they go to the river, because there's a shark that has been terrorizing. Like, when they try to fish, they don't know that there's a shark, and something, it ends up pulling them into the river and killing them and everything. So while they were explaining, everything they were explaining matched, like, you know, what had experienced his net that day. And it dawned on him that the fact that he had holes on his net turned out to be a blessing. And the person was saying that when this man is sharing this story now, he's not going to be telling you a story of failure. He's not telling you a story of how I was not able to make anything. Rather, he's telling you a story of how he got saved. And that is the thing to always take home.
1: Exactly.
0: So a lot of times you might be feeling like, oh, this thing is not working out. It's not working out. There might be a reason why it is not working out. So do not be too hard on yourself. Okay?
1: Yeah.
0: Sometimes it's just life saving you from years of turmoil and regret. So sometimes take it easy on yourself. Anyways, let's delve right into the conversation that we have for today. Now, Sarah, you do know that yesterday was Father's Day.
1: Yes, I forgot. Actually, happy Father's Day to all the beautiful and hardworking fathers out there. They've been mentors, they've been friends, they've most of the time been the wife too, because I think most of the children in the home really love their dad. They get to tell everything to their dad more than they tell their mom. So, Father's
0: Day. That's real.
1: It is. It's actually possible.
0: Rare. It's possible, but
1: yes,
0: it's rare.
1: It's in reality. I know it's rare, but I think I give high hands to those fathers.
0: And even when you find, it's usually the daughters opening
1: exactly,
0: up
1: to their father. Exactly. So those fathers are actually being a mother to their daughters. You know, daughters actually like their dad, tend to tell them a whole lot of things they're going through than they tell their mom. So happy Father's Day to every hardworking dad, the father who takes their children to church. I give them kudos, because actually, it is actually a very beautiful foundation to, you know, train a child in. And that's all I have to say to all the fathers. You know, we love you. We love you so much. I also love my dad, you know, in blessed memory. Yeah. On Sunday, I cried, because I tend to remember my dad, and I'm like,
0: this man is
1: supposed to be here, you know. But then, happy Father's Day to everyone. I love every father out there, and that's all I have to say.
0: Yeah, well said. Happy Father's Day to all the amazing men out there. Now, there is something that happens a lot on Father's Day, and most people, especially men, tend to condemn this act.
1: Really?
0: Yes. So, you see, like, the name implies
1: Father's Day.
0: It means we're celebrating fathers. But sometimes you see most women will come out, maybe post themselves and say, oh, on Father's Day, I celebrate myself as well for being a father figure to my children, for being a father when, you know, a lot of, like, women come out celebrating themselves on Father's Day. Or most times you see children post their mothers and say, mommy, thank you for being a father when daddy passed on. Thank you for taking up the responsibility. In summary, basically, you see women
1: being celebrated
0: on Father's Day. Most men do not like this act at all. They feel like this one day we have, because I think we have a lot of Mother's Day, about two or three.
1: So Mother's, women, International Women's Day and all of that.
0: So men feel like this one day that we have, can you women just rest? Like, allow us celebrate. And other people are saying, oh no, there's nothing wrong. The woman has been a father figure, therefore she should be celebrated. And so we're asking you this afternoon, what's your take on women being celebrated on Father's Day, okay?
1: Mm.
0: This thing now mostly occurs with, I think, single mothers or mothers, women whose husbands have passed on.
1: Yeah.
0: So the children are saying, ah, thank you for being both a father, a mother, a backbone, a pillar, you know, everything you can be. So what do you think about this? Should women also be celebrated on Father's Day, or are you totally condemning the act and saying Father's Day should be left for the men and the fathers alone? Now, the numbers to call, 0813-355-9358 or 0812-011-1019. 0813-355-9358
1: or 0812-011-1019. Hello?
2: Hello?
1: Yeah, good afternoon. Welcome.
2: Good afternoon, Tony. How are you?
1: I'm so good.
2: Okay, I think I'm first. I'm coming for the first time.
0: Oh, what's your name?
2: My first time. Well, my name is Michael.
0: All right, welcome to the show. Glad to have you.
2: Yeah, thank you. It's important for mothers to be celebrated. Keep our figures, father figures to the children. You understand?
0: Okay.
2: Yeah, it's very or really important too. In as much as fathers are to be celebrated on that day, if a mother has been there for the children as a father figure, then the mothers need to be celebrated. But in quotes, it should be like, since my father has been there for us, since my father has been away, you've been there for us. His father has not really cared about something like that. You've been there for us. Do you understand me?
0: Yeah.
2: And not the totality of mothers that the mother will be flagging, you know, like something like that. I think I support that.
0: Okay.
2: Celebrated if the father figure.
0: All right. Thank you very much. We appreciate your feedback.
2: You're very welcome.
0: Okay. Well, WhatsApp is 0813-355-9358. 0813-355-9358. Would love to hear from you, so do well to drop your thoughts right there. So, Sarah, I'd love to hear from you. What do you think?
1: I think it's actually not bad, you know, for a mother who has to stand when a dad is not there, when the father is not available. She should be celebrated. You know, mothers are actually superheroes. I think I would get to celebrate my mom on a Father's Day. I don't care what the fathers want to say about it, because she was there when my dad wasn't there. You know, she had been able to cater for the whole family, putting us together, you know. It's quite very difficult to see a home where there is no father figure and the children behave so well. You know, it tends to show you that the woman has the capacity to put everybody together, you know, that unity, one voice and one mind. So I get to celebrate my mom when it's Father's Day. Post her as a father figure, you know, show her to the world, tell her how strong she has been when my dad wasn't there and all of that. On the Father's Day, I could celebrate her anytime, any season, you understand. So I don't see anything bad with celebrating a mom who has stood her ground with the children. Even it gets way tough for a single mom, you know, talk of a single mom, someone who had a husband and the husband left her with the children and you know, just disappeared. So that kind of a woman, wouldn't you want to celebrate her? She's actually been strong, a backbone to the children, a father when their father abandoned them and all of that. So when the children tend to celebrate her on a Father's Day, there's nothing wrong about it. Post her on your social space, post her on Facebook, TikTok, post her everywhere, because she actually deserves it. So I don't think it's way it's out of line to celebrate a mother on a Father's Day. Celebrate her on every season, even if it's a Father's Day anytime. You could even call her your dad. There's nothing wrong about it for me.
0: You can call your mother your dad.
1: Now, because where was my dad when, you know, when we needed him the most? He just abandoned us and, you know, disappeared, you know, left us like that. I'll call her my dad to the world.
0: So while I think you have made valid points, I also think that it's a good idea for women to be celebrated, especially when they step up to the role. You know, a lot of times people do not plan for circumstances and things that happen.
1: Yeah.
0: You don't plan to lose your husband, or you don't plan that your children would not have a father. Therefore, if these things happen, you're going to have to hustle. You're now trying to like fill two shoes at the same time. But I think there is time for everything. Mothers should be celebrated every day. Fathers should equally be celebrated every day. But there is now a reason why a particular day is called Father's Day. There's also a reason why a particular day is called Mother's Day. Okay? So it's not a competition. You are now posting a woman to say thank you for being a father. You can thank her any other day, but this is known as Father's Day. When we celebrate fathers, if your father is no more in the picture, oh, where's competition? You are now posting a woman to say thank you for being a father. You can thank her any other day, but this is known as Father's Day. When we celebrate fathers, if your father is no more in the picture, oh, we're so sorry. It's not your fault.

0: day is made for certain people. Fathers. If you look up the meaning of a father, you would see the meaning of a father. Mm. You would also see the meaning of a mother. So it is not, we're not dragging anything there. You have your days when you can post, where you can talk about how much of a hero, how you have fought, how you can do that any other time. But you see that thing where you want to do it on Father's Day as a woman, or even people that call themselves king.
1: Yes, it's actually a king because he had, for a lady to call herself a king, is it bad? She is a king. You know, fitting two shoes is not an easy thing.
0: No, nobody is calling it an easy thing. Mm-hmm. You have done what you have done. But you would understand that was not your shoe in the first place.
1: Mm-hmm.
0: I mean, mm-hmm. It was circumstance that made you enter the shoe.
1: Yeah.
0: Exactly. It's not yours in the first place. You're only playing a certain role. So don't come out and be... I don't buy the idea. There's time for everything, I beg. There's time for everything.
1: I buy the idea because I don't see anything wrong in, celebrating your mom on a Father's Day, or a mother or a woman celebrating herself on a Father's Day, calling her
0: and
1: the name of a man.
0: Why? Why are you posting? Why are you celebrating yourself on a Father's Day? Why?
1: Because you have been able to conquer the role of a father, so you can fit in to be called a father.
0: But are you a father? You're not a father. are you a father?
1: No.
0: Thank you.
1: I'm not a father, but I was able to, you know, go through that whole tolling and all of that. For me to be able to be a mother and a father at the same time, I'm a superhero. So I could call myself a king. I could call myself a master. I could call myself a father. I could call myself a daddy. I could call myself an odogu. You understand? Because I was able to conquer a whole lot of struggles that a man has not been able to conquer, or a man was able to run away from or die and left me to cut out this whole road
0: anyway, he
1: together.
0: Die and left me.
1: And now, he chose to die now.
0: Hey,
1: why would he not?
0: Sarah, he chose to die.
1: For someone,
0: you know what we are saying
1: you
0: now?
1: Had seen your wife, you had seen your children, you were not able to defeat death. You just left death to carry you and be going like that. Why would you keep the woman stranded like that?
0: Is this a new format?
1: It's not a new format, but let's just leave it. But seriously, for this woman to post herself, you know, and call herself a king, a master, an odogo, whatever she had praised herself to be, I think she merits it, and it's worth it for me. It's not a bad thing for her to call herself whatever she is, or post herself on Father's Day.
0: It's wrong. It's like wrong timing.
1: She can celebrate herself on the Father's Day. She can celebrate herself on Men's Day. She can celebrate herself on the Mother's Day. She can celebrate herself on the International Women's Day.
0: Why would you celebrate yourself on Men's Day? Are you a man?
1: Ha! For a woman to be able to go through a role of a man, she is a man.
0: Okay, now she's
1: but not like a man in physical nature, you understand, but a man to be able to carry a very heavy load that is meant to be for a man, you call her a man, give her the credit. For me, it's possible to give her the credit, let her take it, it's her flowers, let her hold it, you know, lie on it, fly with it.
0: The thing is that we are not underestimating her role or the roles that she has played. Maybe she has had to step in. Okay, we even see some people that I'm not even married to. Maybe they say, I'm celebrating myself as a man. Maybe you were able to put your siblings through school. Like, come on now.
1: I don't see anything wrong with it.
0: If you don't post yourself on Father's Day or Men's Day, it doesn't take away the fact that you have done what you have done. You're still a superhero. Like, what you have done is something that is still commendable. But you don't have to try to now act like you are a man just so people know now.
1: Act like a man. You've gone through the role of a man. You were able to, you know, do everything, defeat challenges, stood your ground
0: when it was time to shake. You're okay if a man posts himself on Mother's Day.
1: Why would a man post himself? He's not ashamed of himself.
0: Thank you. So now we're saying the same thing.
1: Why would a man post himself on Mother's
0: Day?
1: Why not? Is he a woman?
0: Why not?
1: But, like, a man is not expected to post himself on the Mother's Day.
0: Why?
1: Do you know why I say so?
0: Why?
1: Because women have, little or petite job they do. It's not a very hectic or a job that is so cumbersome. For a man to be able to conquer.
0: Kids, is that not cumbersome enough?
1: It is.
0: Are you downplaying the role of women?
1: No, I'm not really downplaying the role of women. Uh-huh. But then, for a woman to be able to raise a kid, take

0: care of the child, mm-hmm. you know, and be still able to do what a father would do for that child, mm-hmm. she could be called a man.
1: That's the same way we have men who step in and do what mothers
0: they
1: would do.
0: Should not so be called a woman.
1: Why?
0: Because they should be ashamed of themselves.
1: Okay, so you're seeing your life. No, oh, now yeah. it should not be one-sided. If you think a woman should be celebrated on Father's Day, it means you also think men should be celebrated on Mother's Day.
0: No. it shouldn't be heard.
1: You know that this thing you're doing, it reminded me of something. So
0: okay.
1: I think on my way to work on Saturday, there's usually this junction where I have to cross, and you see a lot of tricycles outside where you now come and pick
0: anyone you want. Yeah.
1: Now, do you know that the moment I was about to cross, one of the people that called me happened to be a lady. I just sighted a lady, like, that was driving
0: a tricycle.
1: Now, I see these things online, but I have not, like, seen it physically. If you see the way I crossed fast, because I wanted to be in that, like,
0: her.
1: Yes, I don't know. I don't know her. I don't care. Even at that point, I wasn't saying in my head.
0: You were just amazed.
1: Even if she had told me 500, I would have
0: paid.
1: I would have paid.
0: Because
1: have
0: a woman doing the job of a man.
1: I would have shown her my support just by paying. I know it's not really the right thing to have, but I mean, as long as I saw a lady driving that, and it's a very young girl, actually.
0: Oh my
1: like
0: God.
1: A very young girl. So even call passengers, like, you could see that she doesn't have strength.
0: So it's something that is admirable.
1: I was like,
0: so,
1: okay, that's nice. That's nice.
0: You admire that such a thing. It's a very beautiful thing for a woman to fit in the shoes of a man. It's so beautiful. For a man to stoop so low to come and wear a shoe
1: what
0: of a woman.
1: What do you mean by stooping low? No, when you say this thing, it feels like you're downplaying the role that women play.
0: No, I'm actually not downplaying.
1: Women play a lot of roles.
0: Mm, they do.
1: It's not like he's stooping.
0: But
1: they do
0: play a lot
1: okay.
0: of no yes
1: I thought
0: you were asking me. No I agree okay. I'm agreeing with what you're saying,
1: okay.
0: But then for a man to be called a woman or to be posted on Mother's Day, you know, the society where we found ourselves, it doesn't really, you know, they sound well for my ear, girl.
1: You
0: I know
1: not,
0: they really.
1: You have not given me like a concrete reason why
0: a man
1: sound well. Yes.
0: It doesn't. Oh yeah, let the men call now. Would you want me to post you on the Mother's Day?
1: Even
0: they'll be so ashamed of themselves. So.
1: Okay, men, we're asking you. Sarah is asking you now, as a man, would you like to be posted on Mother's Day
0: if you're playing the role
1: of a father and a mother now?
0: What if they dear now? Not if they dear for a man to play the role of a father and a mother, but for a woman to play the role of a mother and a father, nah, big task. Seriously, so if you want me to post you on your call now, call if you don't go there, ashamed of yourself.
1: Okay, let's open the phone lines now. You can join the conversation 0813-355-9358 or 0812-011-1019. We're asking, what's your take on women being posted on Father's Day, okay? A day that is specially kept aside for the men. You now see people posting women, and they're telling the women, you have done well. You stepped into the role. You did this one. You are a father figure. You are a this, you're a that, you're a this. So what's your take on the whole thing? Do you think it makes sense or it doesn't make sense? WhatsApp is 0813-355-9358. 0813-355-9358.

0: Yes, so for the fathers, I know say they no go call because definitely you no fit make. You would never agree that I post you on a Mother's Day because you know that now what do you go do now? It's something you can do normally, but for a woman to be able to fit in the shoes of herself, the role she's expected to play, and also the role you are expected to play. Come on, you need to give her that, you know, like I said, that accolade.
1: I don't like the fact that it's beginning to look like it's a competition, if you ask me.
0: Okay.
1: It is a day that they said Father's Day. Leave it at that. When they say Mother's Day, leave it at that. Like, don't try to change anything just because you feel, okay, we have people that have changed. Okay, let's take this call, then we'll come back to that. Okay, sorry, if that was you, please do well to call us back. Now, we have people that have changed their physical appearance. Yeah, we have women that have changed to become men.
0: Okay.
1: So, on what day should they be celebrated?
0: Mother's Day, because they... What do you want me to say? Those people that chose to change themselves from being a woman to a man, I think they're actually missing a whole lot. Why would you even want to think of it?
1: I like your response. You said Mother's
0: Day. Oh my God. They should be posted on Mother's Day because they're actually a woman. God created them to be women.
1: But since they've gone through the work of changing to become men, why are we not celebrating them on Men's Day?
0: No, we don't. We shouldn't do that. Because if a man sees that kind of a person coming to be celebrated on Men's Day, they will get so angry and want to throw the person out.
1: We're celebrating
0: definitely.
1: You on Women's Day because you are a woman and that is your day.
0: Oh my God.
1: So you're a woman and that is the day that we'll celebrate you. So you're a man. Take your Men's Day and your Father's Day. You're a woman. Stick to the Women's Day, okay? Now, even if you feel like maybe all the 3 or 4 days we celebrate Women's Day or Mother's Day is not enough for you, carve out another day. You have free will. Do whatever. Carve out another day. But you see that one day that they have called Father's Day. Happy Aka.
0: Leave it for fathers.
1: Leave it for fathers, okay? You can decide that every week now. You're going to pick out 3 days, Monday, Wednesday, Friday, to celebrate yourself, how far you have come, how strong of a woman you are. By all means, go ahead and do it. But you see that one day, don't try to make it look like, don't downplay the roles that other physical fathers are playing, okay? It's not a competition now, haba.
0: But I don't see any woman being posted on Father's Day downplaying the role that a physical father is playing. It has just her trying to, you know, take the flowers. I think that's just her trying to, you know, praise herself at the moment, because it is the moment. I know you said she can use other days to celebrate the fact that she has been able to fit in the role of a man and all of that, but now Man's Day, then they celebrate Gongona. That day she needs to celebrate herself because she needs to be in the moment, you know, join the moment and feel the moment of the fact that she has been able to conquer what a man hadn't been in her life for this whole years have not been able to do. So she's able to conquer it. So she needs to feel the moment at the time where it's being celebrated. So it's not wrong for me. I think for the woman, she's not even seeing it to be like a competition. She just wants to feel the moment. This is the time. Now that they celebrate Father's Day, now that time, they're very, very important for me to show myself that I was able to go through the back and forth, you know, all of the hardship, taking care of all the children. Maybe 5 children, maybe 6, maybe 7, you know, and she was able to gather them together, take them through school and all of that. Most of the times you would even see that her children are now graduates, doing well in your husband's house and all of that. She needs to take the flower at the moment, that time when it's in the hot, now when she's supposed to be celebrated. So I don't see it being so wrong. For me, I'll stand it with it to anywhere. I'm not seeing her downplaying the physical fathers still being available to take up the roles, but then she should be celebrated because she was able to take up the role of a father when the father was not there. And now that time, whether they celebrate Father's Day, now that time, she's supposed really, really take her flowers and you enjoy the moment. So that's all I think, and I still stay with it forever.
1: Okay. Well, me, I'm going to conclude by saying that if you you do not, okay, first off,
0: okay.
1: I would like to commend every woman that has stepped up because of one thing or the other. Sometimes it's sickness, sometimes it's a man choosing to be irresponsible. Because a lot of times these men are not dead, they are alive,
0: exactly.
1: But they just choose to not take responsibility. So whatever it is that is going on with you, you are on your own. So I want to say that women who have stepped up, women who have taken the role, you know, struggled, hustled, oh my God, you're a superwoman. You have done well. Society, womanhood, everyone is proud of you. Then again, we'd also agree that we have fathers who are doing an excellent job out there. Like, we have fathers who are, they are doing amazingly well. Sometimes you watch some videos and you see people make comments like, oh, this one actually prepared to be a father. Like, some of the things they do, you know that, okay, they planned to be a father. You get, so we have men who are doing good jobs as fathers. Well done to you. But I would still stand, there's a time for everything. And that's why we have these days. I mean, if not now, we should have just had a joint day known as Parents Day. So you either celebrate the man
0: or the woman,
1: anyone, but it means that day goes for both of them. But no, we have different days. We have Father's Day and we have Mother's Day. So it means on Mother's Day, celebrate any woman that you think is a mother. Any woman, that is what the day is for. And you see, Father's Day, it's for the men, okay? You might have been doing all these things and you don't need to post yourself to prove a point or to validate anything. Have you been stepping up? Yes. Have you done all the things you have done? Yes. There's even a point where you do all those things and you still post and nobody recognizes you. So it's not about seeking validation from anyone. You know what you have done and you recognize your effort. You don't need to prove a point to society or to people to let them know that this is what you have done. You have your days celebrated. If you think the days are not enough for you, please, by all means, carve out your own days and leave the fathers to celebrate on Father's Day. Sarah, what do you have to conclude?
0: Well, definitely, you've actually spoken a lot. You've spoken a whole lot and it makes sense to me. But then I still stand with the fact that it's not actually a wrong thing to celebrate yourself on a Father's Day, in as much as we know that there are time for everything. There's time for everything. Father's Day should be recommended as Father's Day, and Mother's Day is recommended as Mother's Day. But then if you want to take the flower and enjoy the moment at the time where it's being celebrated, it's not bad to post yourself. You just, you know, enjoy the moment, take the flowers, fly with it, enjoy, and your children can also post you too, make you feel happy. I think that's also a way the children get to appreciate their mom and make her feel happy, letting her know that even when the dad was not available, she was able to think through the whole responsibility and was still able to scale through all of the hurdles and harshness that the world would actually bring to her. So every mother can be celebrated on Father's Day, but every father should not be celebrated on Mother's Day. And yes, that's all I have to say. It's actually not bad to be celebrated, but then you just need to appreciate yourself. If that is a way to appreciate yourself and you feel good about it, do it.
1: Well, thank you very much, Sarah. It was amazing doing this with you.
0: Thank you for having me.
1: I already have a feeling that I'm going to have you again tomorrow.
0: Please, I will do that with the whole of my heart.
1: I have that feeling. Well, thank you very much for joining the show today. And to you, our amazing listener, we thank you so much. Unfortunately, if you tried to be a part of the show via calls and it wasn't going through, we sincerely apologize. However, tomorrow is another day. We're going to be seated right here 2 p.m. till 3 p.m. And up until then, ensure that you keep it locked onto Rose 101.9 FM Aba. My name is Debbie.
0: And I'm Sarah, CC Sarah.

0: And we sure do really need some motivation this afternoon. Time check to 8 minutes past 3 p.m. Welcome to Monday Menu with Confidence Paul, where we bring food conversations from the kitchen to the microphone and set them hot for discussions. Now let me start with a simple question. Have you ever gone to a restaurant, you ordered your favorite meal, taking the first bite and wondered, was this food actually cooked today? You know, it's a question that many people have asked themselves at one point or another, especially when a meal tastes a little too dry, too reheated, or simply not as fresh as expected. Now, the reality is that restaurants and food vendors face a challenge every day. You know, they have to prepare enough food to meet customers' demands, but not so much that everything goes to waste. And when the day ends with pots still containing unsold food, what happens next? Because some business owners say there is nothing wrong with properly storing leftover food, refrigerating it overnight, reheating it, and selling it the next day. They argue that, you know, it kind of helps reduce food waste, cut costs, and keep businesses afloat in these difficult economic times. But others would disagree. You know, they believe that when customers pay for a meal, they expect it to be freshly prepared. They argue that reheating and reselling leftover foods without informing customers is very unfair, misleading, and could even raise concerns about food quality and safety. So where do we draw the line between smart business and customer trust? Between reducing waste and guaranteeing freshness? That's what we are discussing today on Monday Menu. So I'm asking, should restaurants be allowed to reheat and resell leftover food the next day? If the food is still safe to eat, does it matter when it was cooked? Or should customers always be served meals prepared fresh that day? Let's hear your thoughts. The phone lines are open and the table is set for what promises to be a very interesting conversation. Rose 101.9 FM. But is Monday Menu the last lap of Media Oasis? 0813-355-9358. Should restaurants be allowed to reheat and resell leftover food the next day? Let me break it down further. Let's say you buy your food from a particular fast food or restaurant. Of course, sometimes it's not every day that can I get rich, or maybe they can't get rich and nini hang with it. So the question we are asking, should they be allowed to resell those leftover food when they don't, you know, have one more, like reheat it, or are they allowed to resell it? Or do you think they should never resell any leftover food? People must buy freshly made food every single day. It doesn't matter mahare charanke hang with it yesterday or not. As long as it's a new day, they should be selling fresh food, fresh cooked food, and not reheat the one that was left over from yesterday. Let's get your thoughts. 0813-355-9358. Hello.
1: Hello.
0: Hi. Good afternoon to you. Your name and where you're calling us from?
1: Abai.
0: Okay. Talk to me. Welcome to the show.
1: Thank you. Okay. They are not supposed to sell leftover food. Rather, the workers are the ones supposed to eat it, because it's a new day. They're supposed to cook a new fresh food for everybody. Because if they leave it and come and serve it to people that next day, it's going to change test. It's not going to be that same test that it was. So that's my own contribution. Thank you.
0: All right, thank you so much. Thank you so much for calling. But yeah, you know that anything that has its advantage has its disadvantage. What if, let's say, maybe, ima wumbo nini kamadona mbwa kaya, wumbo nini kamadona erizu butaya. Let's say they've made about 20 pints of rice and they were unable to sell up to 1 pint of rice. So are you saying that they should sell, give out the food to the staff? That's a huge loss. Like, 1 pint of rice cannot even commiserate with the money they spent in 1 pint of rice over 20. That's too much. But let's see, get your thought. Everyone is entitled to their opinion. I mean, it's your money. You went to this restaurant, and I understand that you expect fresh food. But yeah, should restaurants be allowed to reheat and resell leftover food the next day? 0813-355-9358. Let's get your thoughts coming. Let's take a listen to this song by Smolly and featuring King Khalid, Management. I'll be back. Stay tuned.

0: Godspeed.
1: All right, welcome back to the show. I mean, interesting opinions coming in already, and I can see that people are sharply divided on this issue. So let's take the conversation a step further, right? If a restaurant properly stores food in a refrigerator, follows all hygiene standards, and reheats it safely the next day, is the problem really the food itself or the fact that customers were not informed? Because let's be honest with ourselves here, many of us eat leftover foods in our own homes. Some people even believe food tastes better the next day. Yes, when it comes to restaurants, our expectations suddenly change. So is this really about food safety or is it about trust? Would your opinion change if the restaurant openly told you that, this meal was prepared yesterday, properly preserved, and is still perfectly safe to eat? And what about the business owner? With the rising cost of ingredients, electricity, gas, and other operational expenses, should restaurants be forced to throw away perfectly good food simply because it wasn't sold on the same day? Or should customers always have the right to expect freshly cooked meals whenever they walk into a restaurant? Let's keep the conversation going. Should restaurants be allowed?

out to reheat and resell leftover food the next day, provided it is still safe to eat? Or should the practice be completely off the table? The phone lines are still open. I'd love to hear your thoughts. 0813-355-9358. 0812-011-1019. If you believe that restaurants should be allowed to, you know, sell reheated food, leftover food, let's get your thoughts and why. Or if you think that, oh no, they shouldn't sell leftover food at all, whether it's safe for eating, whether they preserved it properly or not. We want to know why you're declining. We want to know why you're saying no to that. 0813-355-9358 or 0812-011-1019. Would they be reducing their steez? Anyway, Benson comes through with this one. No spoil my steez. I'll be back. Stay tuned.

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1: Good afternoon.
0: Good afternoon. Your name and where you're calling. Please turn down the volume of your radio. Oh God.
1: It's Emmanuel.
0: Emmanuel, I have to let you go. If you want to have a conversation, if you want to give your take on what we're discussing, my darling, you're going to turn down the volume of your radio, okay? That way we can have an effective conversation. Until then, 0813-355-9358 or 0812-011-1019. We're still jumping to No Spoil My Steeze by Benson. Let the music take control. You know I'm a metric.
1: Since you don't direct me, no fashion. Yeah, hello, can you hear me?
0: I can hear you now.
1: Yeah, good afternoon. My name is Emmanuel.
0: Talk to us, Emmanuel.
1: How are you doing?
0: I'm well, thank you.
1: Okay, I'm hearing your conversation.
0: Okay.
1: Concerning that Western food.
0: Okay.
1: My dear, some people, the way they cook is so good. The reason why I call, because I went to a restaurant one certain time to eat. The woman now bring us, normally eat egusi soup.
0: Okay.
1: The woman bring us the egusi soup. I was expecting the egusi soup like to be the way I normally eat when I'm there. So the moment I tested this, I was like, madam. I didn't say anything. No. I was like, madam. And so in my mind, what kind of food is this? I mean, are you the one that prepared this egusi soup I normally eat? After eating the food, I eat it, but I didn't finish it all by the minute.
0: Okay.
1: I talked to the man. I talked to the woman later, privately. Like, what kind of soup is this? Why is it like the woman now told me that? Oh, Emmanuel, big designer, novice. Say, see, I tell you, like, I cook it more. I cook it the way it's supposed to be.
0: Mm-hmm.
1: Then I now mix some to put in the fridge.
0: Mm-hmm.
1: So, like, my mind was like, they would bring light. I would see light so that the fridge would be on.
0: Mm.
1: That it would not eat the food. Definitely, there is no light. Now, it's towards evening to prepare it. Now, begin to send it out. I told the woman, sorry, I didn't like this. Sorry, but look at what you have. For you to make the mistake, look at what I will do. I will keep your money. I will not give you this money now. I will hold it so that you, whenever you are doing this kind of thing, you have to be alert and you have to know when to do this kind of thing or to not do. In this kind of issue, you will bring out something earlier before it spoils. Because if you spoil it, your customer will not be eating that kind of thing.
0: True.
1: That will make your customer will run away from your from eating in your shop.
0: Mm-hmm.
1: I told the woman said, no, then another day, he was like, please, I need that my money. I said, I'll give you your money, but have you corrected your mistake? Have you be able to learn that whenever you see this kind of issue like this, you bring out the food, that soup from the fridge, warm it, so that you won't chase your...
0: Hello?
1: So that is what I want to say.
0: Alright, so the issue for you is the fact that it was not properly preserved, right?
1: It was properly preserved,
0: It was properly...
1: The text...
0: Changed...
1: The text non-change.
0: Okay.
1: Non-change that if you, if I call you there to come and...
0: But from the story you just, narrated right now, I think there was a point where you said that, oh, something she had put it in the fridge and maybe there was no light or something, so she brought it out again, meaning it was not properly refrigerated.
1: Yes.
0: Okay, so what we are saying, what if in the case of where it was properly refrigerated, like there was electricity all through, the food was properly refrigerated, and then they decide to sell the food and it's still in good condition. All right, we lost that call. So we are looking at in a situation where the food was properly preserved, the taste is still retained the exact taste, right? Should they be allowed to resell the food, or they shouldn't sell it at all because yesterday will not yesterday. As long as we don't enter new day, they have to prepare a new one. That is that's exactly the bone of contention right here. So because I would never go to a restaurant and I test the food and I could tell that, oh, this food is not fresh, or it's not, like, it's tasting somehow, I wouldn't be happy paying for that food. I would definitely call their attention to it. Like, this food is not fresh, is not this. But what we are saying is, in a situation where, you know, that a food that you put in the freezer and it's well refrigerated, like it's frozen, and then you want to like sell it to people, decide to reinforce it, you know, the taste is still there. Unless, I mean, when at some point, there was no much ice or anything, the taste still retains. So the question we are asking is, should they be allowed, restaurant be allowed to reheat the food and sell, even when it's in good condition, you know, and resell leftover food? You know, yesterday is yesterday, today is today. Or should they not even sell, whether it's still testing fresh or not, though? Are you saying that they should not even resell it at all? They should make a fresh one the next day? That's the question we're asking on the show. Please do want to share your thoughts. 0813-355-9358. Of course, we're still jamming to No Spoil My Steez by Benson.

yeah. Life is sweet when the sun up, like the trees in the summer. When the seas are troubled, and then we all need someone. My life, I'm up. No be smart in I'm up. We all strive, I'm up. To live life in that comfort.

0: Can you bank on a freshly made food, leftover food?
1: Different type of people.
0: Can you really, really bank on irrigated leftover food from restaurants? Anyway, this is where we'll wrap it up, today's edition of Monday Morning. What a deliciously interesting conversation it has been. I mean, from food safety concerns to business realities, from customer expectations to reducing food waste, it is very clear, like daylight, that this is an issue. This issue isn't as black and white as it may seem. Some of you believe that as long as food is properly preserved and safe to eat, there is absolutely nothing wrong with reheating and reselling it. Others insist that when customers spend their hard-earned money, they deserve meals prepared fresh and served with complete transparency. So which side of the table are you sitting on? One thing is certain, no matter the side that you are on, trust is one ingredient that should never be missing from any meal. A very big thank you to everyone who called, sent messages, and shared their views. Contributions made today's discussion rich, engaging, and thought-provoking. I need you to remember that every meal tells a story. But perhaps the most important question is whether we know the story behind the meal we are eating. My name is Confidence Paul, saying thank you for dining with me on today's Monday menu. Until we meet again, eat well, stay safe, ask questions, and don't forget, good conversations are just as nourishing as good food. Have a wonderful day. See you next time, being tomorrow, by God's grace. And signing out now, I would love to leave you in the hands of Gucci. This one is titled Tsunami. Oh, baby.

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2: And yes, of course, a very good evening to you wonderful people. How are you doing today? Yes, I believe you're doing on good. And yes, you are truly, truly enjoying your very wonderful Monday evening. Yes, of course. It's a brand new week and we thank God for His mercy, His grace, His love towards us, bringing us to yet another, beautiful, beautiful evening, all right? And you know that once you hear Bide voice in the studio, on a Monday evening like this, just know that it is the Gospel Belt, yes. And so this evening, the Gospel Belt is right here with you on Rose FM 101.9 ABBA, you know, where God is poised that putting very beautiful smiles on your faces, okay? So right here this evening, together we are here. Together, P. Dave is right here with you for us to do it together, together, and together, okay? Because we're starting today once again with, the Gospel Song Request Show. You know how we do it every Monday. It is Monday for indigenous gospel songs. You know, when we talk about indigenous gospel songs, we talk about those songs done with indigenous languages, every song done with indigenous language, okay? And these are the songs that we call indigenous languages. And so right now, yes, you know that I'm going to push play to any of your very wonderful requested songs. Yes, of course. And truly, truly, you're going to enjoy them. Anyone, of course, it is right here this evening that you are just requesting for. You know that I'm going to push play to that song for you. Yes, so Obangi Jimaite to Saikin Sarakuna, ruler of the universe. So you tell me about it right here this evening. And trust me to push play to that very wonderful song for your listening pleasure. 0813-355-9358. 0813-355-9358. And then also my WhatsApp is open. WhatsApp on the number 0813-355-9358.

0: evening. You can also join us on Facebook, Facebook at Rose FM 101.9 Aba. Yes, of course, to tell me your father, very wonderful song that you want to listen to this evening. Yes. 081-335-5938
1: or
0: 081-201-1019. Hello?
1: My pastor.
0: Yes, so...
1: Good evening.
0: Good evening to you.
1: Oh, Mama Rube.
0: Mama Rube.
1: Mm.
0: How are you today?
1: I'm fine.
0: How are you? Very well, thank you. How's Rube today?
1: She's fine.
0: Oh, wow. That's awesome. That's awesome. We should go like a rice today. I'll be yesterday. Yesterday was Sunday now.
1: What she got out?
0: Yeah. Okay.
1: Oh, I'm going to get more up.
0: I do that for you.
1: Thank you. Bye.
0: Bye bye. Okay, I do that for you, Mama Rube Rube. Chidi Tonanya by Clinton Obadiah. I'll do that for you, Mama Rube Rube, okay? Hello?
2: Good evening, sir.
0: Good evening to you.
2: Happy New Week.
0: I wish you all the best.
2: Ezine from Ongwa
0: Road. Ezine from Ongwa Road, okay? Ezine, good to have you.
2: Thank you.
0: Thank you so much.
2: Yeah. It's a place in Arekele by Osinachi. Sharing.
0: Pastor Paul Enenche.
2: Yes.
0: All right, I'll do that for you, eh?
2: All right, thank you, sir.
0: Thank you so much, Ezine. Thank you.

0: evening, sir.
1: Good evening to you.
0: Yes, you're calling from Wongashi.
1: Mercy. Mercy, good to have you. Tell me.
0: I don't know who sang that song.
1: Edima by Cornelius Benjamin.
0: Thank you, sir.
1: All right, I'll do that for you. Thank you. Okay. Hello.
2: No.
1: Good evening.
2: Yes, sir.
1: Good evening to you.
2: I don't know.
1: Yeah, then I'll do that for you. Amen, amen. Okay. She did tonight by Mazi Clinton Obidaya. Our own Mazi, I'll do that for you, okay? Hello.
3: Hello, good evening.
1: Good evening to you.
3: Ah, Pap Leo.
1: I had a moment. Star player. How are you today?
3: Okay.
1: Thank you so much. Thank you.

0: Hello.
1: Hello, my own pastor. Good evening.
0: Good evening to you.
1: Brother Marachi.
0: Brother Marachi.
1: Sir.
0: Good to have you.
1: Okay.
0: Ono kwala balule.
1: Kwa wezoku. Kwa wezoku. Hello, Tim Marachi.
0: Very well, thank you.
1: Okay. Kwa nito ke kwa ramo, agamewe rakama abo nye nyoni.
0: Okay, that's
1: I'll
0: do that for you.
1: Okay, sir.
0: Thank you so much. Thank you. Okay, Akanabo for Brother Marachi. I'll do that for you, okay? And I trust you will enjoy it very, very well right here this evening. Hello? Hello? Hello?
2: Hello?
0: Yes, good evening.
2: Good evening, good day.
0: Good evening to you.
2: I'm Kate, Abba.
0: Your name is?
2: Favor.
0: Favor from Abba. Favor, good to have you.
2: Yeah, this is my first time calling.
0: First time calling us, Favor. Wow, good to have you.
2: Yes, sir.
0: Okay, so tell me. Yes, so Favor, go ahead. Tell me. Today is Indigenous Monday, so you have to tell me Indigenous gospel song. Yes.
2: I don't know the first line of the song. I don't know the artist.
0: Okay. Just do a little of it. Let me hear you.
2: Sogi kaka simo bini membabu.
0: Sogi kaka simo bini membabu. Okay. I will look for that and if it is available, I'll do that for you. But if it is not, Favor, I'll give you any other wonderful one. Is that okay?
2: Okay.
0: All right. Thank you so much. Thank you.
2: Thank you.
0: All right. Okay, yes, that's it. Keep it coming. And, of course, right here this evening.

And of course, from our WhatsApp right here this evening, Ambassador Genevieve said I should push play to A Bar by Nathaniel Bassi. Yes, I'll do that for you, Ambassador Genevieve. I'll do that for you, okay? And also from my WhatsApp here, our own dear wonderful Debra Odiba. He said I should push play to Rahama. Okay, I did that for you. And yes, I trust you will enjoy it very, very well. Promise, calling from Obo Hill. Promise you said I should push play to Ihenyene Madomume by Adazayo. Right, I'll do that for you.

And right here this evening, I have Rahama coming from K-Strings. And of course, that is for our own dear wonderful Debra Odiba. Okay, so I have Rahama right here coming from K-Strings. And I trust you will enjoy it very, very well. So please enjoy.

0: not been touched by the feelings of our infirmities. Like we all are, he also is strengthened.
1: Yetsu, Yetsu, Yetsu. Yes, of course, that's it right there, coming from K-Strings. Bande one is like, I have no one but you, O thou son of David. Well, that's it right here this evening. And I trust, all the wonderful, the world you might enjoy that. A beautiful tune there coming from K-Strings. Okay, so keep it coming. And tell me of the very wonderful song you want to listen to right here this evening. Indigenous gospel songs, all right? And I'll push play to that for you. Hello?
2: Hello.
1: Good evening.
2: Afternoon, sir.
1: Good evening to you.
2: How are you?
1: I'm very well, thank you. Can you move away from your radio set?
2: Okay. My name is Chidera Anthony.
1: Chidera Anthony.
2: This is my first time speaking in this
1: picture. Oh, wow. First time calling us. That's awesome, Chidera. God bless you. So where are you calling from?
2: I'm calling from number 8, Glass Industry.
1: All right, Chidera. Good to have you. So tell me.
2: Okay. I'm a sister to Goodness.
1: Oh, that's awesome. Goodness, my friend. That's it. Okay.
2: I'm from Omoawa.
1: Okay. All right. Good to know. So tell me now, what song should I play for you?
2: On our song, Inye Gyobi.
1: On a song, Inye Gyobi, Mwiporogi Sinala. By Gozio Keke. Okay. Njideko Keke and Gozio Keke. All right. I'll do that for you, okay?
2: I also want to speak with you.
1: All right.
2: Hello?
1: Yes, good evening.
2: Good evening, sir.
1: Good evening to you. How are you today?
2: I'm fine.
1: All right. So what's your name?
2: My name is Goodness.
1: Oh, is that Goodness, my friend?
2: Yes.
1: Goodness, good to have you.
2: Hi, work.
1: Well, thank God. God is helping us. So tell me, what song should I play for you? By, is that Paul Nwokocha?
2: Yes.
1: All right, I'll do that for you, okay?
2: Okay.
1: Thank you so much. Thank you. Bye-bye. All right, okay. I'll do that for you, my friends, and I trust you will enjoy it very, very well, okay? Hello.
3: Hello, good evening.
1: Good evening to you. Hello.
3: Hello, hello, good evening.
1: Good evening to you. I can hear you. What's your name?
3: My name is Mesoma.
1: Mesoma. Meso, good to have you this evening. Where are you calling us from?
3: Calling from Obo Hill.
1: From Obo Hill. All right. Meso, good to have you.
3: Okay.
1: Okay. So okay. Tell me.
3: Okay, I would like you to play for me. Have you seen the Lord Fell by Dickens?
1: Have you seen the Lord Fell? That's not indigenous song. Today is Indigenous Monday.
3: Okay.
1: Yes. Okay, Mr. My Trust, you will call me again to tell me of the song. Today is Indigenous Monday, so we're dealing purely on indigenous songs today. Hello?
4: Hello, Pastor Dave. Good evening.
1: Good evening to you.
4: Joy Wankwo from Abomi.
1: Lady Joy Wankwo, okay?
4: Miss Lenny, Joy Jirotaya Kelly, hello, by Cornelius.
1: Okay. I'll do that for you.
4: Thank you, sir.
1: Thank you so much. Thank you. All right. Gi Onye Jirotaya Ke Eli Gwenowa, right? I'll do that for you. Hello?
5: Hello.
1: Good evening.
5: Hello,
1: good evening,
5: sir.
1: Good evening to you.
5: Choma from Ungwaru.
1: Choma from Ungwaru. Choma, good to have you this evening.
5: Thank you.
1: Thank you so much. So tell me, for you. Hello.
5: Hello.
1: Good evening.
5: Hello, sir.
1: Good evening to you.
5: Choma from Ungwaru.
1: Choma from Ungwaru. Choma, good to have you this evening.
5: Thank you.
1: Thank you so much. So tell me.
5: By Kondo.

0: Man, good to have you this evening.
1: Thank you. Thanks for working, man.
0: We thank God, though. God is helping us.
1: You're welcome.
0: Thank you so much. Thank you.
1: I would like you to play me the music of this man. Omeriwo Chineke, Clement Kaluko.
0: Clement Kalu.
1: Uko.
0: Okay. What's the title again?
1: Omeriwo Chineke, Omeriwo. Onye neme, Omeriwo. Omeriwo Laniwe. You know, we are a champion now. We are the winners now.
0: Yes, of course. Okay.
1: You're welcome.
0: Thank you so much. I'll do that for you. Amen. And you too.
1: God bless you.
0: Amen.
1: Thank you.
0: All right.
1: Okay. I didn't like it. And I'm saying, oh.
0: Oh, the man. Okay. So moving on this evening. Yes, Pastor C, I'll do that for you. And then, Mama Rube, you said I should push play to Chidi Etonanya. And of course, Dabiati also requested for the same Chidi Etonanya by our own wonderful Clinton Obidaya. I'll do that for you right away, trusting that you will enjoy. Okay. Hello.
2: Hello.
0: Yes, good evening.
2: Good evening.
0: Good evening, my friend. How are you?
2: I'm fine.
0: All right. So,
2: work
0: is fine. We thank God.
2: My name is Noble Anthony.
0: Noble Anthony. I believe a brother to goodness, my friend.
2: Yes.
0: Okay. Good to have you.
2: You are the Lord. Yes. Your name be glorified.
0: Okay, but Noble, you know what happens today? Today is not any other song.
2: You are the Lord, that is your name. You will never tire of glory with any
0: man. Okay, Noble, my friend. Noble, can you hear me?
2: Yes.
0: Okay. So, Nobu, today, you want her to request is for a song that is done with either Igbo, Yoruba, Hausa, any song that is not done with English language, okay?
2: I will call you back.
0: Uh-huh. I think that is better. Okay, I think that will be more better, okay, that you call me again. All right, so, Mama Rube and Dabiati, please enjoy your request here. Chidi Tunanya by Clinton Obidaya. Please enjoy.

0: And yes, of course, that's a wonderful song there coming from Clinton Obadiah.
1: My pillar, my redeemer,
0: and that is for you, Mama Rube Rube and the Dabiati. Yes, I trust you enjoyed the very beautiful tunes there, right? Okay, yes, keep it coming. It's still the Gospel Song Request Show, Indigenous Monday, with your only brother and pastor on the radio, P. Dave. And yes, of course, on the Gospel Bells Request Show of Rose FM 101.9 Abba. Hello.
2: Hello.
0: Good evening. Good evening to you.
2: Noble Anthony calling again.
0: All right, Noble, my friend. So tell me.
2: Oji Katakurun Miri.
0: Okay. Edema by Cornelius Benjamin. Okay, I'll do that for you, eh? Thank you so much, Noble. I'll do that for you. And I trust you will enjoy. Okay, yes, keep it coming. 0813-355-9358 or 0812-011-019. Hello.
3: Good evening.
0: Good evening to you.
3: Madam Rose from 7-Up.
0: Madam Rose, good to have you this evening.
3: Thank you, sir.
0: Thank you so much.
3: Please for me, see your dorm. The split of the... There's a... What's that?
0: Which of it again?
3: I forget the name.
0: Okay, can you do the song a little? Let's hear you.
3: Let me do it, son.
0: Okay.
3: That's Spirit of the Spirit, now that one. I forget the song.
0: Is it the Zabata?
3: All
0: right, okay. I'll do that for you.
3: Okay, thank you.
0: Thank you so much. Thank you, Madam Rose. I'll do that for you. It's Abatabaya Chinyeru Doma. And I trust you will enjoy. Hello.
4: Hello, good afternoon.
0: Yes, good evening to you.
4: How are you doing?
0: Very well, thank you. And you?
4: I'm fine.
0: All right. So what's your name?
4: My name is Uche. I'm coming from Oboya.
0: Uche from Oboya. Uche, good to have you.
4: Thank you. There's a song that I want to play for you.
0: Okay.
4: But I don't know the person that sang the song.
0: Okay.
4: Mwambwenta.
0: Mwambwenta, Naga Digide.
4: Yeah.
0: Okay. All right. I'll do that for you, eh?
4: So, thank you.
0: Thank you so much, Uche. Thank you.
4: Okay.
0: And you too. Hello.

0: Hello.
1: Hello.
0: Good evening to you.
1: Francis from Fox Road.
0: All right, brother Francis. Good to have you.
1: Good to have you too.
0: Thank you so much. Very well, with our God.
1: God be the glory.
0: Amen.
1: Help me play any nice one from Chikopara.
0: Chikopara. All right.
1: Yes.
0: Okay, I'll do that for you. Any wonderful one coming from Chika Okwara. All right. Hello.
2: Hello, Big Dave.
0: Yes, good evening.
2: Good evening to you.
0: Good evening to you.
2: Tochukwu from Fort Lauderdale.
0: Who? Tochukwu?
2: Yes, sir.
0: All right, Tochukwu, good to have you this evening.
2: Thank you.
0: Thank you so much. So tell me.
2: Play me
0: Abata Biyoku. Is Abata by Chinyeru Doma. All right, I'll do that.
2: I love Rose FM.
0: Rose FM loves you right back.
2: Bye.
0: Bye-bye. Yes, sir. All right, I'll do that for you. Hey, hey. Your goodness and grace is my portion. Hello.
3: Good evening, sir.
0: Good evening to you.
3: How was the day? How did you see the rain?
0: Well, the rain is doing its work. We thank God.
3: The other person on the radio.
0: Thank you so much.
3: I greet you so much.
0: I greet you powerfully. Good to have you.
3: Please, can you play me? I did a promo by Elias Chigwe. I did a promo.
0: Okay. I hope that's a Christian tune, right?
3: By Elias Chikwe.
0: Elias Chikwe. All right. So what's your name and where are you calling from?
3: My name is Alex Afrizia.
0: Alex.
3: I'm calling from
0: All right.
3: You're supposed to know my number. My number is 191. I'm a regular caller.
0: No problem, but I can't access your number. That's just it.
3: Okay, because I'm a regular caller.
0: All right, Alex. I'll do that
3: okay.
0: for you. Thank you.
3: Have a nice evening.
0: And you too.
3: Yeah.
0: Okay.
3: Yeah,
0: thank you so much. All right. Ezine, you said I should push play to Nare Kele by Pastor Dr. Paul Enenche, featuring those Osinachi Nwachukwu, right? I'll do that for you right away, trusting that you will enjoy it very, very well right here this evening. Of our God, yes, of course, you will very, very well. And from my WhatsApp here, I have so many of it coming up right away, but do not worry, because I'm going to push play to all of these very wonderful sounds for you right here this evening. But meanwhile, Ezine, please enjoy Nare Kele coming from Pastor Dr. Paul Enenche featuring Osinachi Nwachukwu. Enjoy.

Nare kelemo onyene mema. Eze ndiyeze. And yes, of course, I trust you enjoyed that tune. As requested right there this evening, isn't it? Okay. A minute past the hour of 5 p.m. is the time check. And yes, right here this evening, of our God. Now go ahead to, you know, really, you know, push play to all of these very wonderful requested tunes right here this evening, okay? And I trust you all enjoy. And enjoy very, very well.

But from my WhatsApp this evening, I've got more requests coming. Grace from Bata says I should push play to Immortal Man, Awesome God by Niola. Okay, she said it's an Hausa song. All right, Grace, I'll do that for you.

Brother Ambrose Carlo from Omoma Road says I should push play to Mirindo by Cornelius Benjamin. Okay. Look for that also, and I'll do that for you. A very excellent evening to you, Mrs. Blessing and Azodo. You said I should push play to any current song from Gozie Okeke. All right, a current one, okay? And Pastor Eke Akoso. Pastor Eke, you said I should push play to Ihedege Mabai Chinyeru Doma. All right, Pastor Eke, I'll do that for you. And I trust you will enjoy and enjoy very, very well right here this evening.

Okay, right here this evening, it's time I get to push play to all of these very wonderful requested songs right here this evening of our God. And of course, you know that right after pushing play to those beautiful tunes, House Fellowship on the Radio will come your way. But really, so delighted to inform you that from this evening, Rose FM transmission, we now run till 9 p.m., okay? Yeah, so that's giving us enough time, for us to enjoy very good, beautiful, and of course, excellent songs. And also have a very great moment and House Fellowship on the radio, Rose FM 101.9, about this evening. So please go nowhere. Just keep it locked to Rose FM 101.9, about because Pete Dave is right here in the building with you from now till about 9 p.m. today. Nami and you. So you're going to enjoy all of these beautiful tunes right here, right away, this moment, okay? And I trust you all enjoy them very, very, very, very well, as God will have it, okay?

0: And from our Facebook this evening, Glory Cree says, good evening, Pide. Please play me Anyekwere Wonoge Chukwuka Ma. Okay, all right, I'll do that for you. And Gift Choma Enyinaya says I should push play to, from Umojima, says I should push play to Akanchawa by Njideka Okeke. Uncle Omecho Koro says I should push play to any good song by Paul Nwokocha. Okay, and Minister Kelechi says I should push play to, okay, that's Kelechi from Ghana. He said I should push play to Osimine Atata. Yahweh by Lawrence Oyo. All right, I'll do that for you, Minister Kelechi. And of course, every other wonderful request right here this evening, I'll surely do that for you. And trusting that you all enjoy very, very well. Okay, so please go nowhere. Just keep it locked to Rose FM 101.9 Abba. Okay, where all of these beautiful tunes will be coming your way. And of course, right after that, House Fellowship on the Radio will come your way.
1: Lift your hands and worship him.
0: And of course, that will take us till about 8 p.m. When House Fellowship on the Radio will end. And then we'll have time to listen to also very good and beautiful music this evening. Down to 9 p.m. when the transmission for today will be ending. I love you so dearly. Rose FM loves you so much, but God loves you the most. And yes, he's still your only brother and pastor on the radio, P. Dave. All right, Mercy Idima by Cornelius Benjamin is right here for you. And of course, also for you, Noble. You said I should push play to Idima by Cornelius Benjamin. And so please, I need you to just enjoy it. I'll start with yours, and then every other wonderful request will come your way this evening.

曾经。

0: diablo.
1: In the name of the Father, and of the Son, and of the Holy Spirit.
2: Amen.
1: The angel of the Lord declared unto Mary,
2: and she conceived of the Holy Spirit.
1: Hail Mary, full of grace, the Lord is with you. Blessed are you among women, and blessed is the fruit of your womb, Jesus.
2: Holy Mary, Mother of God, pray for us sinners, now and at the hour of our death. Amen.
1: Behold, the handmaid of the Lord.
2: Be it done to me according to your word.
1: Hail Mary, full of grace, the Lord is with you. Blessed are you among women, and blessed is the fruit of your womb, Jesus.
2: Holy Mary, Mother of God, pray for us sinners, now and at the hour of our death. Amen.
1: And the word became flesh,
2: and dwelt among us.
1: Hail Mary, full of grace, the Lord is with you. Blessed are you among women, and blessed is the fruit of your womb, Jesus.
2: Holy Mary, Mother of God, pray for us sinners, now and at the hour of our death. Amen.
1: Pray for us, O most holy Mother of God,
2: that we may be made worthy of the promises of Christ.
1: Let us pray.
2: Pour forth, we beseech you, O Lord, your grace into our hearts, that we, to whom the incarnation of Christ is

0: May the divine assistance always remain with us.
1: And may the souls of all the faithful departed, through the mercy of God, rest in peace.
0: May they rest in peace.
1: Amen.
0: The Lord be with you.
1: And with your spirit.
0: May Almighty God bless you, Father, Son, and Holy Spirit.
1: Amen.
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And yes, of course, we carry his presence everywhere. He is our God. He is our master. He is our friend, okay? That's whom he is to us. And we are very much grateful to him for being our father, for being our God, for always and always and always being there for us. And right here this evening, a very good evening to you, wonderful people. Trusting that God is helping, God is doing very mighty things. Like I told you earlier this evening, Rose FM 101.9 Aba, you know, our transmission will henceforth, you know, be ending around 9 p.m. And so PDF is right here with you this evening till about 9 p.m. Yes, when we will be ending today's transmission, okay? So relax yourself and go nowhere. Do not say, ah, Peter, this one you're coming now, this one you're opening now. We have just few minutes. No. We have all the time left right here this evening with you and I together to the glory of God our Father, who will truly, truly help us and, of course, be with us right here this evening of our God. And yes, you know I love you so dearly. Rose FM loves you so much, but God loves you all the most, okay? And so right here this evening, I welcome you wherever you are joining me from, maybe from the comfort of your home, from your business environment and all of that. PDV is saying, God bless you, re good, and welcome. And welcome to fellowship right here this evening of our God. In Jesus' mighty name, we have prayed. Amen. Hallelujah. Amen. So, God bless you. I trust your writing materials are right there with you. Your Bibles and, of course, your phones also, they are right with you this evening, because at the right time, you know that I will open the phone lines and, of course, to have you call in, you know, to be part of House Fellowship on the radio this evening of our God. So wherever you are joining me from, I'm praying this evening that God will bless you, God will keep you, and that God will perfect everything that concerns you and be gracious unto you. It is House Fellowship on the radio, and we are trusting God to help us. We are trusting God to be with us in the name of Jesus Christ. Amen. Father, we thank you this evening. We give you praise because you are mighty. We thank you, Lord, because you are God all by yourself. Thank you, Father, for once again you are bringing us before your presence. Lord, we are asking that you continually be with us this evening in the mighty name of our Lord and Savior Jesus Christ. Help us. Grant that the heavens be opened unto us. In Jesus' mighty name, we have prayed. Amen and amen, amen. This evening, we are looking at a Christian's responsibility to the society. Your responsibility, my responsibility to the nation, to the society where we belong, the nation where we belong. We're trying to look at our responsibility, because over time it has become somehow or something else that many of us over time have not actually, you know, come to that point where we understand what our responsibility is towards the nation. And so a lot of things do happen around that corner. Hallelujah. Amen. So that's why we are trusting that, you know, God will help us once again this evening. And we shall look at it to the glory of God our Father. You know, our responsibility, your responsibility, my responsibility, our responsibility to our nation, to our society. Whatever is your nation, wherever is you know, your society, we're looking at it very, very briefly this evening, what our responsibilities are, trusting that God will help us in the name of Jesus Christ. Amen. Now, the truth is that at that moment, at that point, at that time where the society is not what it is expected of it to be, can I tell you that there is a responsibility? That is something that is expected of you and I to do. That's the truth. At that moment, at that time when the environment, you know, is not being what it's supposed to be, I can as well tell you that is something you and I, we are supposed to do. We have a responsibility as outlined by the scriptures, outlined by the word of God.
And it is our responsibility to carry out these duties to our society, to our nation, so that, you know, the plan of God for our nation will come to pass. So this evening we shall be looking at it very, very briefly. But, well, I will go on a short break right now. Yes, to allow the Solution Chapel Abba, you know, to go on with their recorded program. And of course, after that, I'll be right back for us to continue the House Fellowship on the radio, Rose FM 101.9 Abba this evening. You can go ahead to join us across our social media platforms on Facebook, WhatsApp on the number 0813-355-9358, and then Facebook at Rose FM 101.9 Abba. Already, Honorable Okechukwu is joining us from Okulumo, Baba. Good evening to you, Honorable Okechukwu. God bless you. Promise John Dawn already joining us from Asaumumwede. Happy New Week to you. God bless you. KC also joining us this evening from, I think, Omoba Road, right? God bless you. Regid in Jesus' mighty name. And many others who will join us, who are still joining us, go ahead, keep it coming on our WhatsApp, Facebook, and all of that. And then when I return, House Fellowship on the radio continues this evening. Okay, do not forget, I'll be with you this evening till about 9 p.m. to the glory of God our Father. So let's now welcome Solution Chapel Abba for their recorded program. And when I return, House Fellowship on the radio continues. Go nowhere.

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3: welcome. My name is Brother Bethel Onyeneke. 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Anywhere you are in Nigeria, anywhere you are in Aba, Abia State, anywhere you are in Enugu, Anambra, Imo State, Port Harcourt, Rivers State. Are you listening to me right now from the city of Port Harcourt? Or maybe you're listening to me from Uyo, Akwa Ibom State. Get yourself ready to come to Aba, Abia State. Anywhere you are from Umuahia, don't miss this great opportunity. God of Solution want to visit you and your family. Remember, this Tuesday, the 23rd of June, to Thursday, the 25th of June, 2026. Don't forget, it's this Tuesday, the 23rd of June, to Thursday, the 25th of June, 2026 is going to be our international worldwide conference. The theme of this conference is Double Portion 2026. Don't forget, Double Portion 2026. Every child of God is a king, but many people don't know. You are a king and you control a kingdom. Jesus said, as my Father sent me, so send I you. So Jesus said, I am a king, and all my children are also king and princesses, and then queens all over the world. So get yourself ready to recover your status in Christ Jesus. As we get ready, it's happening on Tuesday, the 23rd of June, to Thursday, the 25th of June, 2026. The time is 5 p.m. Wow. 5 p.m. each day. Every day, 5 p.m. Also, we are going to be having buses that will take people home after the conference. 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Now listen very carefully. While I was praying for this year conference, this an international worldwide conference, is an interdenominational conference, God told me that he's going to empower 200 youths in Abia State. What? Then among these 200 youths that God is going to empower in this conference, he's also going to empower 200 pastors, prophetess, prophets, evangelists, bishops, men and women of God, 200 in Abia State, in Nigeria. God is going to empower. Now, are you a man of God or woman of God living in Port Harcourt, River State, or you're living in Abia State, or you're living in Imo State? Make your way to Abia State for this international worldwide conference under the theme Double Portion 2026. Don't forget, Double Portion 2026. God said he's going to empower 200 youths in Nigeria. He's also going to empower 200 pastors, ministers of the gospel in Nigeria. So everyone must get ready because God is about to change your story. We are going to be praying for the sick. Those who are sick in their body, you will receive your healing. The last conference we had, 58 people received instant healing, instant healing. God healed instantly. So God is going to heal you no matter where you are. Listen to the sound of my voice. Now we are going to pray for singles who have reached the age of marriage. You are not married and you say, God, I want to settle down this year. I want to settle down before Christmas this year. Listen, I will give you a miracle calendar. And you will show me the date you want to marry. Just show it to me. By faith, I will mark it for you. On that date, you will get married. That sister said she wants to marry November 29. So I marked November 29 last time for her. The same year, the same 29th of November, she got married. Another man said he wants to be a millionaire in April. Then we mark the calendar, be a millionaire in April. April, he counted his first millions. So God is not a liar. God is not fake. God wants to surprise you. So I want to see you at this international worldwide conference at Solution Chapel, Abba, Mirvaten, Abba, on Tuesday, the 23rd of June, to Thursday, the 25th of June, 2026. Don't miss this opportunity. Tell somebody to tell somebody that the Liberian major prophet, Brother Bethel Onyeneke, is in Abba, Abia State, and is inviting you for this year worldwide conference, international worldwide conference, where all Nigerians are coming to Abba, Abia State, to celebrate the wisdom that changed the world. Don't miss this opportunity. The numbers to call, 070-787-38902. 070-787-38902. This is your opportunity to change level. Can I talk to someone hearing me? Every missed opportunity is a miss of destiny. When you miss any opportunity, you'll cry for it tomorrow. You weep for it tomorrow. If you don't want to cry for any opportunity, don't miss this great opportunity that God has presented to us in Nigeria. We are just going to be gathering of champions. Now, God instructed me to give everyone coming for this year conference the oil of favor. What? The oil of favor. I said, God, what are we doing with the oil of favor? He said, anyone that this oil of favor touches must swim from one level of favor to another level of favor. Can I talk to you? In every family, God always picks people to favor. I'm telling you the truth. There are people God chooses to favor. Lift up your hand wherever you are. Say with me, oh God, in the name of Jesus, choose me this month to favor me. Say it again. Oh God, in the name of Jesus, choose me this month to favor me in the mighty name of Jesus Christ. Can I shock you? When God stepped in the family of Abraham, he chose only Abraham to favor. Abraham had brothers and sisters, but God called only Abraham and favored him. Favor. Are we talking about Joseph also in prison? Favor find him. There are people that God has chosen to favor. Let me shock you a little. When God came into Isaac's family, God looked at Jacob and Esau. He said, Jacob I love, Esau I hate. Hear me. Why did God choose Jacob to favor Jacob? I prophesy to someone listening to me. This month, God will choose you to favor you in the mighty name of Jesus Christ. That is what many Christians don't observe, don't know. They keep on fasting and praying. Favor does not come through fasting and prayer. In the school of divine favor, fasting and prayer are religious punishment. Hear me. Fasting and prayer become a religious punishment in the school of divine favor. When God chooses you to favor you, no man can deny you favor. When God chooses you to favor you, no witch can stop your favor. That is why God gave me the oil of favor to give to you. Immediately this oil touch your face, you will see favor within 24 hours. This oil is not for sale, it's for free. Everybody will receive this oil of favor free of charge. You are not paying money. God instructed me not to collect one naira from anybody. He said, but give them this oil of favor, and I will choose them to favor them. Hear me. If you have been suffering from delay in marriage, disappointment in business, disappointment in everything you put your hand, get yourself ready. The God of favor will visit you in this year conference. Don't forget, the conference is starting this Tuesday, the 23rd of June, to Thursday, the 25th of June, 2026. Don't forget, it's this Tuesday, the 23rd of June, to Thursday, the 25th of June, 2026. The time is 5 p.m. in the evening. The numbers to call 070-787-38902. 070-787-38902. 070-787-38902. 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Anywhere you are from Port Harcourt, from River State, anywhere you are from Akwa Ibom State, from Imo State, anywhere you are from Umuahia, Aba, Abia State, anywhere you are living in Aba, Abia State, don't miss this opportunity. If you are in Aba, this is your own opportunity. The church is at number 46 Mevatten by Ekenejuchuku Park, Aba, Abia State. The time is 5 p.m. Don't forget, this Tuesday, the 23rd of June, to Thursday, the 25th of June, 2026. Don't forget, the oil of favor is prepared. Can I talk to you before I close? Do you know that when God wanted to favor somebody in the house of Jesse, what? Samuel came with the oil and was looking for the owner of the oil. Jesse brought all his children. God said to Samuel, no, don't anoint any of them. The person I'm looking for to favor is not around. And Samuel asked Jesse, do you still have any of your children? He said, yes. One remaining one we forgot in the bush. His name is David. Can I talk to you? When David appeared, God said to Samuel, this is the one. Hear me. God is still choosing people to favor. When I give you this oil of favor, you will be favored. Just know that you are the one. Just like Samuel brought the oil, and then God said, David is the one. God has given me the same oil that he gave to Samuel, and I know you are the one. If your leg can enter Solution Chapel, Mevatten, Tuesday by 5 p.m., and you receive this oil of favor by faith, no more disappointment in your life again. The oil of favor is prepared, and every family will receive the oil. Nobody will pay money for it. God gave me a warning. God said, don't collect one naira from anybody. Give them this oil of favor, and I will favor them the same way I favor Joseph, the same way I favor David, in the mighty name of Jesus. I want to see you at Solution Chapel, Mevatten, Abia State. When you enter Mevatten, ask anybody, Solution Chapel. 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Bye for now.
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1: And yes, of course, Oshimiriatata Yahweh is his name. He is the ocean that never run dry, okay? Yes, of course, that is his name. The ocean who never runs dry. Once again, a very good evening to you and welcome back to House Fellowship on the Radio. Yes, of course, from that recorded program from the Solution Chapel and all of that. And of course, taking us to that beautiful tune, Osimiriatata Yahweh, by Lawrence Oyo, featured Goswell Oyo, okay? To the glory of God our Father this evening. So I celebrate you really good, wherever you are joining from. The Lord bless you, the Lord keep you, and may the Lord continually shine his countenance upon you and be gracious unto you. In Jesus' mighty name we have prayed, amen. So yes, of course, very quickly this evening we are looking at it, you know, as has to do with your responsibility, my responsibility to our nation, to our society, the responsibility of a Christian to the society, to the nation. Wherever is your nation, whatever is the nation, the society you belong to, whether you're a Nigerian or you are coming from any other nation of the world, so long as you belong to Jesus, so long as you name the name of God, I can tell you there is a responsibility that you possess, and you must carry out that responsibility if at all you want, you know, the pattern, the glory of God to be seen in our time. So over time, you will agree with me that it's not just about complaining and then all of that alone. Hallelujah, amen. It's not just all about that alone. You have a responsibility. I have a responsibility as one who names the name of our God. Hallelujah. Amen. So right here this evening, once again, I trust that God will help us in the name of our Lord and Savior Jesus Christ. Amen. So your Bibles, your writing materials already with you. And also trusting that somebody also will be connected to House Fellowship on the Radio this evening because of you. Yes, to the glory of God our Father. Bible says that he that winneth his soul is wise. Yes, of course. So that you have to get somebody connected to House Fellowship on the Radio this evening. Ensure that someone is connected, and of course God will bless you really good. In Jesus' mighty name, we have prayed, amen and amen, amen. So the responsibility of a Christian to the nation. We'll be reading the Bible book of Romans chapter 13. Romans chapter 13. Hallelujah, amen. You have a responsibility over your nation. I have my responsibility as Christians that we are. That's what we are saying. Praise God, amen. And over time, I can tell you, many of us as believers may think that, okay, this responsibility is just only about you praying for the society. Just pray and pray and pray and pray alone. No, it is not only about praying for the society. There are more. Yes, I must tell you, my brother, my sister, there are more to it. It's not just only praying. Yes, praying might be one of the responsibilities. But beyond that also, there are more that you and I can actually do. If only we want to see the hand of God over our nation. We want to see the hand of God, the move of God in our society, the glory of God, you know, to be seen and felt in every aspect, you know, of our lives, and of course as a people, as a nation, there are more. Hallelujah. Amen. And so this evening, once again, like I said, we're trusting Jehovah Jireh to help us in Jesus' mighty name. Amen. So join me. Let's go to the Bible. The Bible book of Romans chapter 13. Hallelujah. Amen. Romans chapter 13. We shall be reading from verse 1. Yes. We shall be reading from verse 1 this evening. And let's see how far God will help us. Before I will open the phone lines also to have you call in to make your contribution, ask your questions, and of course, give also your wonderful answers. I have many persons already joining me this evening. Mrs. Blessing and Azodo already seated. God bless you, really good, Mrs. Blessing and Azodo. God bless you, really good. All right. Right here also this evening, Reverend Innocent Friday joining me this evening from Obol Hill. Reverend, God bless you, really good. I celebrate you. The Lord bless you. You're welcome to fellowship. Already joining us right here this evening of our God from our WhatsApp. And many others who are also joining us. The Lord bless you. The Lord keep you in the name of Jesus. Amen. Romans chapter 13, beginning to read from verse 1. The Bible says, let everyone be subject to the governing authorities, for there is no authority except that which God has established. The authorities that exist have been established by God. Consequently, whoever rebels against the authority is rebelling against what God has instituted. And those who do so will bring judgment on themselves. For rulers hold no terror for those who do right, but for those who do wrong. Do you want to be free from fear of the one in authority? Then do what is right, and you will be commended. For the one in authority is God's servant for your good. But if you do wrong, be afraid, for rulers do not bear the sword for no reason. Rulers do not bear the sword for no reason. They are God's servants, agents of wrath to bring punishment on the wrongdoer. Therefore, it is necessary to submit to the authorities, not only because of possible punishment, but also as a matter of conscience. Verse 6. This is also why you pay taxes. For the authorities are God's servants who give their full time to governing. Verse 7. Give to everyone what you owe them. If you owe taxes, pay taxes. If revenue, then revenue. If respect, then respect. If honor, then honor. Hallelujah. Amen. Praise God. Hallelujah. I've just read from Romans chapter 13. And of course, we started reading from verse 1. And then I stopped it at verse 7. As God helped us. Praise God. Hallelujah. Now, okay, let me try doing this with the Amplified Bible Version this evening so that, you know, the understanding will actually balance all over. It says, let every person be subject to the governing authorities, for there is no authority except God, granted by his permission and sanction, and those which exist have been put in place by God. Therefore, whoever resists governmental authority resists the ordinance of God, and those who have resisted it will bring judgment, civil penalty on themselves. For civil authorities are not a source of fear for people of good behavior, but for those who do evil. Do you want to be unafraid of authority? Do what is good, and you will receive approval and commendation. For he is God's servant to you for good. But if you do wrong, you should be afraid. for he does not carry the executioner's sword for nothing. He is God's servant, an avenger who brings punishment on the wrongdoer. Therefore, one must be subject to civil authorities, not only to escape the punishment that comes from wrongdoing, but also as a matter of principle, knowing what is right before God. For this same reason, you pay taxes, for civil authorities are God's servants, devoting themselves to governance. Pay to all what is due, tax to whom tax is due, custom to whom custom, respect to whom respect, honor to whom honor. Praise the Lord. Hallelujah. Amen. And so we trust that God will help us in the name of Jesus Christ. Amen. I know that already, you know, there could be a lot of arguments from this angle. Say, okay, if those in authority are actually God's instituted, then why are they not? Why this? Why that? Why this? Why that? Anyways, I can tell you that there are things that is not, you know, in our own jurisdiction to question God on some of these things. All you need to do is to play your own part. You will also agree with me that over time, many of the challenges we've had is the place of, somebody trying to question God. Lord, why this, why that, why this, why that? And so as a result of that, you see all manner of excessive knowledge, even the ones that contradict the plan and the purpose of God, you know, is being produced. And so at the end of the day, things are all going contrary to the will, the plan, and the purpose of God for our lives. But God will help us in the name of our Lord and Savior Jesus Christ. Amen. So right away, before I get to open the phone lines, I said here that many Christians, you know, often ask whether they have any responsibility toward their nation beyond praying and then attending church. But I can tell you, yes, we have a responsibility. The Bible clearly teaches us that we as believers or Christians are citizens of God's kingdom. Am I right? Yes, P. Dave. Hallelujah. But we also have responsibilities toward the earthly nation in which God has placed us. Please understand that. As much as the Bible clearly places it that, yes, we are in this world, but we are not. But we also have responsibilities toward the earthly nation in which God has placed us. Please understand that. As much as the Bible clearly places it that, yes, we are in this world, but we are not of the world. We are aliens here.

permanent residency is not here. We are just temporary here. But you see, in this temporary place where God has placed us, we have a responsibility to play. To take care of this environment. Hallelujah. Amen. Now, as a believer, as a Christian, it is not biblical for us to maybe idolize our nation, no, or maybe to also ignore it. It is not biblical. So a Christian should neither idolize his nation nor ignore it. Understand this. But God expects his people, you and I, to be a positive influence. Positive influence that will promote righteousness. Positive influence that will promote justice. Positive influence that will promote peace. That will promote godly values in the society. Should I say this again? Yes, P. Dave. I said that a Christian should neither idolize his nation nor also ignore the nation. God expects us, you and I, as Christians, those who name the name of our God, to be positive influence in our nation, wherever you find yourself, in that little corner where you are, in that your business, inside area, inside Ahiohoro, inside Ongwa Road, inside park, Bata Brass, Osisioma, wherever you find yourself. As a Christian, in that street where you are, in that neighborhood, in that estate where you're living, in that environment, in that workplace also where you find yourself,

to be a positive influence to others that will promote righteousness, that will promote justice, that will promote peace, that will promote godly values in the society. Praise God, hallelujah. So, what is a Christian's responsibility to the society, to the nation? The first thing we are looking at this evening, and of course, it will be only the one, we will just look at one today, and then we are trusting God from tomorrow, we'll begin to look at some other ones. Is that a Christian must obey lawful authorities of the nation. Every Christian, every believer who names the name of our Lord, who have come to have this genuine encounter with the Lord, sir, ma, my brother, my sister, it is a must that we obey lawful authorities of the nation. Praise God, hallelujah. It's not by choice. I mean, lawful authorities of the nation. Our responsibility is to obey lawful authorities. Can I tell you this? God established government authority to maintain order in a society. You see, in a nation, in a society, the reason for authority, governmental authority, is to maintain order in the society. Yes, we understand that over time today, many people who may say are in authority, sometimes you may wonder if it is the same God who created us that created

0: rejected them. Even majority who may have come to say, okay, we are Christians, we are believers, you know, we have our do's, we have our don'ts, you know, those kind of things. We have our principles in line with the word of God. Over time also, you still tend to see that some of these ones is either, you know, they have been overtaken by the norm, okay, by the pressures of the moment, or maybe whatever, whether it's an attack from the enemy or whatever. But be that as it may, our responsibility, your responsibility, my responsibility is to obey governmental authorities. Because the essence of those governmental authorities is to maintain order in the environment. For instance, let's say vehicular particulars and, of course, maintenance. If there is no order that checkmates whether your vehicle is fit to move on the road, or maybe your particulars are intact, a driving license and all of that, roadworthiness and things like that, many people might become victims of things of carelessness. But because, you know, the authority has come up with some of these rules, some of these laws, that, okay, if you must move on the road, you must be of a drivable age, so that will give you your driving license, or maybe a permit, something that permits you to actually is fit to drive on the road. And then the vehicle also you're using is your own. Or maybe you are authorized to use it at the moment. And also that the vehicle also is intact. Praise God. Hallelujah. Now, if you read Titus chapter 3, beginning to read from verse 1, the Bible says, remind the believers to submit to rulers and authorities, to be obedient and ready for every good work, to malign no one, and to be peaceable and gentle, showing full consideration for everyone. Remind the believers, Christians, you and I, those who believe in the name of our Lord and Savior Jesus Christ, to submit to rulers and authorities, to be obedient and ready for every good work, to malign no one, to be peaceable, and to be gentle, showing full consideration for everyone. Hallelujah, amen. 2 Timothy chapter 2 and in verse 14 says, remind believers of these things, charging them before God to avoid quarreling over words, which succeed only in leading the listeners to ruin. You see? Mahina Bajenozo, onye keke kwogi kuku. Ge doroya. Pia pia pia pia pia pia pia. Mwachineke o, a believer. Hallelujah, amen. Mawo iwukwa you are iwo onye keke, for instance. Iwukwa mwachineke, iwukwa a Christian, iwukwa a believer o. Gisonokwa ndi ozo nekwa ekuku ikuku na emekwa ihe ndi aha na eme. The Bible discourages such. Hallelujah, amen. Submit to authorities as outlined in the plan and in the purpose of God for our lives. Praise God, hallelujah. So that there will be orderliness in the society. 1 Peter chapter 2 from verse 13 to 14 says, submit yourselves for the Lord's sake to every human authority. For the Lord's sake. For the Lord's sake. Whether to the emperor as the supreme authority or to governors who are sent by him to punish those who do wrong and to commend those who do right. Hallelujah, amen. Now, somebody may argue and say, happy day, but you see, these things happens at that time, those times. You know, that was when this scripture was written. Well, it also applies to us today. You know, because many of the things also we see today happened in those times. There were leaders who had no fear of God. The same way we have leaders today who don't have the fear of God. The same way am I even permitted to call them leaders? We have rulers. Let me just say those in authority. Because leadership is actually different from rulership or being in authority. Yes, leadership is a different thing altogether. And so far, if you experience what leadership is, you know that truly this is leadership. Now, in those years when the Romans, the book of Titus, Romans, 1 Peter and all of that was written, as we've seen this evening, there were also persons. There were also those in authority who never believed in the existence of God. Yes. There were only those who never feared the Lord, who never followed the Lord. Praise the Lord, hallelujah. Now, obedience to lawful authority is part of a Christian's witness. Should I say that again? Yes, P. Dave. I said that obedience to lawful authority is part of Christian witness. But now, here's the balance. That when governmental laws and authorities directly contradict God's command, believers must obey God first. I'm saying it this evening. Obedience to lawful authority is part of our Christian witness as believers in the Lord and Savior Jesus Christ, no doubt. But you see, when governmental laws, as much as I'm admonishing us now to obey lawful authorities of the nation, but you see, when governmental laws directly contradict God's command, then if you are truly a believer, you must first obey God. Because in all we do, God first. My choices, my decisions, my actions are determined by God. The life I live not of my own. Because I understand I did not bring myself here. So the person who brought me here and equally gave the privilege of those authorities is the one I will obey first. And that is God. For instance, Daniel refused to stop praying in Daniel chapter 6 and in verse 10. When the authority says no man should pray to God again except to the king. That was, you know, a direct confrontation to the authority. A direct, confrontation. Let me use that word. A direct contradicting to the pattern of God. And so Daniel refused. He never stopped praying. Shadrach, Meshach, and Abednego refused idol worship in Daniel chapter 3, verse 16 to 18. The apostles in Acts of the Apostles chapter 5 and in verse 29 declared, we ought to obey God rather than men. So as much as God is encouraging us to obey authorities, the word of God, obedience to God, comes first. Therefore, Christians should respect laws, yes. We should maintain public order. Don't be part of causing nuisance in the environment, in the society as a Christian. Respect laws, maintain order, public order, avoid rebellion and lawlessness. As a Christian, you are driving, and then here is a traffic light indicating that you should stop or wait. And then as a Christian, it is expected of you, even if nobody is watching, even if there is no authority, there is no uniform men at that moment to enforce that you know, instruction. Because, you know, when we read earlier, it says, do it as unto the Lord. Knowing fully well that God is right there with you, what will you do? You stop. Wait until the traffic light says, okay, you can go. Hallelujah. Because if it says, okay, stop, and then you keep moving, somebody might be passing using maybe the pedestrian, or maybe another vehicle from another road, another angle might be coming, the one that is supposed to move at that moment, and then there will be a collision. Before you know what is happening, that alone has disordered the peace and the serenity of the environment. So avoid rebellion. Avoid lawlessness. Stand for truth in the society. Stand for truth when laws oppose the word of God. When laws oppose the word of God, stand for truth. Stand for truth. Yes, you may be misunderstood. Stand for truth. And that is part of our responsibility to our nation as a people. So right here this evening while I open the phone lines, what other responsibilities do we have over our nation? As Christians, what are their responsibilities? And then also, how can we practically obey lawful authorities of the nation? And of course, what are those lawful authorities that you and I, as Christians, as believers in the Lord, must come to terms with, you know, as unto the Lord, to the glory of God our Father. So go ahead this evening and share with us. The WhatsApp is open. WhatsApp on the number 0813-355-9358. Okay? And then also, you can call the number 0812-011-1019. Okay, the Facebook also is open. Facebook at Rose FM 101.9 Abba. Right here this evening to make your contribution and really to ask your questions as well regarding to what we are discussing right here this evening. And yes, God will bless you real good in Jesus' mighty name. Amen. So go ahead, keep it coming. 0813-355-9358 or 0812-011-1019. Okay, go ahead and of course share with us. What other responsibilities do we have as a nation or as Christians to our nation? And then, what are those, you know, lawful authorities that we must obey as Christians? And how can we also practically obey to the glory of God our Father? Hallelujah. Amen. Hello, good evening. Okay, we lost that call. Do well to call again if that was you, Do well to call again. Hello.
1: Hello, sir. Good evening, sir.
0: Good evening to you.
1: Okay. Sir, may God bless you. May God increase you in Jesus' name.
0: Amen.
1: I have a question I want to ask. My question goes like, my name is Kisley Ndugwe Iyeke.
0: Okay. So, Kisley, where are you calling us from? All right. Okay.
1: Abba.
0: Okay.
1: So, my question goes like this. If you are somewhere now, if you are somewhere, you see an idol worshiper, you as a Christian, can you respect that person that you're supposed to respect him? That's where I want to. Person that know, you know, anything you search, anything you want is evil, that is one for in life. You don't want any good thing for his life. Then, but you are, both of you are being together. Can a Christian obey that kind of person? Because the person, number one, is not fearing God. Has he no fear God now? Can a Christian, a real true Christian, can he obey that person fully? Thank you.
0: Okay. Bye-bye. Thank you so much. Thank you, Kingsley.
1: Bye-bye. I will be listening. I will hear the reply.
0: That's right. That's right. Okay.
1: Bye.
0: Okay. Kingsley is asking, as a Christian, you come across, let's say somebody is in authority, but who doesn't fear God? Who doesn't know God, okay? Will you also respect that person? That's Kingsley's question. Okay, we'll look into that. Hello?
2: Hello.
0: All right, we lost that call. Do well to call again. If that was you, do well to call again. 0813-355-9358 or 0812-011-1019. Okay? Yes, keep it coming and God will bless you. Hello? All right, okay. And maybe if you're trying and it's not really connecting through, the WhatsApp is open, 0813-355-9358. With your voice note or your write up, let us know. Hello?
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3: Are you hearing me now?
0: Okay, go ahead.
3: Okay, I want to thank God for that new development in your nation, who has started from 7 o'clock to 8 or 9 o'clock. So, I want to thank you.
0: Yeah, I can hear you.
3: Yeah, from
0: this is that Victoria? Oh, wow. Okay.
3: Yeah.
0: Good to have you.
3: Okay. The question that man asked.
0: Yes.
3: Can we fear the truthfully?
0: Okay, Sir Victoria, I think you have to call us again because your network is not being that favorable, okay? Do well to call again. Do well to call again. Hello?
4: Yeah, good evening, sir.
0: Good evening to you.
4: How are you, sir?
0: Very well, thank you. And you?
4: Okay, I'm fine. I am Chima. So calling from Abba.
0: All right, Chima from Abba. God bless you, Chima. Go ahead, please.
4: Okay, so I thank you for the message. It's very, very clear. This is what many of our Christians don't understand. When it comes to obeying the authority of the land and the authority of God, just as you have stated earlier, a brother asked a question.
0: Yes.
4: If a ruler is not obeying God, do we need to obey
0: his
4: authority? Okay, let me use the governor of the state as an example, or the president. Now, if they issued authority according to the law of the land, and you discover that the law, what the authority, what they issued that should be carried out, is good to bring peace, to bring orderliness to the society, then every child of God need to obey it.
0: Okay.
4: Now, just like King Nebuchadnezzar.
0: Yes.
4: Now, you know, he has been issuing many orders in the land, and in believers, Daniel, Sedeka, and Abednego, they have been obeying. But when it comes to that they should not serve any other god, that one is against God's supreme authority.
0: Yes.
4: So that is when the child of God will not obey. Though the king of the land or the ruler might be wicked, but even if they give some order, Bible says there is a word of a king, there is power.
0: Exactly.
4: And there is authority. So anyone who refuses, then is incurring the wrath of the king.
0: Okay.
4: So when the order is good, then the child of God should obey. But when it comes to that, I believe that even though president of a nation have no authority to stop somebody from serving the supreme God who made him and who made everything. So that is the one that the child of God who knows his God will stand against and say no. So like as Daniel said, no,
0: yes,
4: I must pray to my God.
0: Yes.
4: But when it comes to other things that will bring peace and orderliness to the society and bring and make sure things go well, then every child of God should obey to that.
0: That's right.
4: Thank you. So that is what I have.
0: Thank you so very much. Thank you. God bless you. Thank you. Yes, of course, when it comes to, you know, laws that will bring orderliness and peace in the society, of course, every child of God should be a champion of peace, should be a champion of orderliness in the society. Anyways, keep it coming. Before I will make my own contribution there, I wouldn't want to, you know, make a direct, contribution to that. Let it come from us, and then I will, at the end, say something concerning that question. But meanwhile, keep it coming. 0813-355-9358 or 0812-011-1019. All right? The truth is, you have a responsibility to play. I have my own responsibility to play. In fact, we have, as children of God. As children of God, if only we want to see the hand of God in our societies. Hello?
2: Hello, good evening.
0: Good evening to you. Can you please move away from your radio set?
2: Sorry, sir.
0: All right.
2: It's Francis.
0: Okay, Brother Francis, good to have you.
2: Good to have you.
0: Thank you so much. How is Fox Road this evening?
2: Fox Road is cool.
0: All right.
2: I'm not hearing anybody.
0: We will not hear.
2: My own area.
0: We will not hear.
2: We will not hear.
0: Amen.
2: Amen.
0: Amen. All right. So go ahead, please.
2: Well, we have to obey the law of the land that is not against God. We have to make our own contribution to see that things goes well. Like clean up bills. Some Christians don't even do clean up and they cannot even lock their shop.
0: Okay.
2: It's not good. You do clean up, you obey those that are good, that are not evil. You maintain peace and order. You don't vandalize the things of the government or things of your neighbor. You sense the person provoke you or the person is doing bad. If you respect evil to evil, you are also an evil person.
0: Okay.
2: So, Bible told us in Book of Romans, I may not get exactly chapter part now, say we should overcome evil with good. If our enemies are hungry, let's give them food, let them eat. Let's give them water, let them drink. So, we have to overcome evil with good. Then, come to the question, we have to respect everybody as regards the respect of God and the under the law of God.
0: Okay.
2: Our parents may not know God. We have to respect them. Our elders or our master, they may not know God. We should use our own life and respect them, teach them how to follow us and serve God.
0: Yes.
2: But whenever they bring any opinion or evil thing that contradicts the word of God, we should stop that one. We will not obey that one. But we greet them, we respect them, we honor them. In fact, some blessings of children of God may lie in the hand of unbelievers. If my father is an unbeliever, there are some blessings that he owns me as my father.
0: Yes.
2: But I will not follow him and serve the God that he serves me.
0: Exactly.
2: So there are limits to all those things. Thank you. God bless you.
0: Thank you so very much, Brother Francis. Thank you. God bless you. Okay, okay. As unto the Lord. All right. Thank you so very much. God bless you. Hello?
5: Hello. Hello. Can you hear me?
0: Oh, my God. Okay, okay, okay. Please, when you call us, do well to move away from your radio set. Please. Once you call us, either you turn down your volume, the volume of your radio set, or maybe you can completely turn off the radio set. After you must have made your contribution, then you can turn up again, all right? Because of the hallback, it's really, really massive here, okay? Mama Kwanun TTP Dave. Okay? Thank you so much. God bless you for your understanding. Alright, so we have our responsibilities. Responsibilities as Christians. You're not just a Christian by being a church member, being a prayer warrior, maybe carrying out your sentimonious act and all of that. No, there are responsibilities. Brother Francis cited, I think that should be Romans 12:21, where the Bible encourages that we do not overcome, by evil, but we overcome evil with good. I think Romans 12:21 or thereabout. Okay? But over time, we've seen many things happening contrary to this in our time. But we trust that God will help. Hello?
6: Hello, good evening.
0: Good evening to you.
6: Can you hear me now?
0: Yes, it is very, very okay now.
6: Okay, this is Victoria from Ungwaruj.
0: Okay, Sir Victoria, good to have you.
6: Okay, thank you so much. Thank God for that new development in your station. We have started a normal time of absolutely on radio.
0: Yes.
6: Thank you so much.
0: Thank you.
6: So
0: thank
6: one
0: you.
6: Of the way we can support in our is it our country?
0: Our societies, yes, our nation.
6: In our society.
0: One of the ways should, we can. Okay.
6: We should involve ourselves to see that the country is developed in many ways.
0: Okay.
6: For example.
0: Yes.
6: I find many Christians don't involve themselves in voting in an election.
0: Okay.
6: So, as a Christian, you are supposed to join them whenever they are doing such a thing to see that they are your nation or your state is moving well. You involve yourself in those things. And also, you should keep to the rules and regulations of the state you are. You should not be disobedient to the rules of the country. As if you should live by example. Praise the Lord.
0: Hallelujah.
6: Secondly, I want to contribute a little bit in the person that asked the question.
0: Okay.
6: Say that, can you respect somebody that is not a believer or ungodly person that is in authority? You should respect that person because it's not his character that you are respecting because... But because that position as the head of the state, or let me use it as an example, because he is an authority, you have to respect him. But outside the will of God, maybe he's doing something that is not outside the will of God, you will not involve yourself on it. But in terms of to respect him as a leader, you have to respect, give the respect that's due to him. But outside that, outside the will of God, we know you like, use Shadrach and Meshach, use it as a lesson when you are illustrating your head. They felt they respect the king, but when the king said that they should not pray or they should bow down, they refused because what he said is outside the will of God. So thank you so much.
0: Thank you so very much, Daviki. Thank you. God bless you. God bless you. That's right. That's right. That's right. You know, today, many of us Christians, let me put it that way, we shy away from, electoral processes. Many of us even shy away from electoral offices. But anyways, that's a talk for another day. All right? Somebody may ask, PDF, are you supporting that a Christian should get involved in electoral practices? Anyways, that will be a talk for another day for now. Hello? Good evening to you.
7: Sorry to cross.
0: Paseke. God bless you, Rigu. Good to have you.
7: Yeah.
0: Thank you so very much, sir. Good to have you.
7: Yeah. I thank God who touched the management of the Unibank Corporation.
0: Yes.
7: And the director to add more time for us.
0: Exactly.
7: May God bless you.
0: Amen.
7: And bless you.
0: Amen.
7: And the whole part of the Unibank Corporation.
0: Amen. Amen.
7: Yeah. We should submit to societal leadership when it comes up with a good vision that will improve the welfare of the people from a godly way. such as levies, ceremonies, such as launching. Also, we should participate in the offices where the discussions are done, but should frown and reject the one contrary to our faith without apology, like the three Hebrew men.
0: Mm.
7: I should also, in my own contribution to the question,
0: yes,
7: asked by that man, respect is due to every human being. But when it comes to the native doctor, or one who worships idol, then who comes up with the demand of his belief or kingdom, we should not respect him in that direction.
0: Okay.
7: My presentation. God bless you.
0: Thank you so very much, Pastor Ike. Thank you. God bless you. God bless you. Okay, well, yes, that is it. That is it. I think it's time I begin to, you know, make my own contribution, because very shortly we shall be, you know, bringing down the curtain right away this evening. Eh? Hello?
8: Hello, sir.
0: Yes.
8: It's Romans chapter 12, 17 to 21, sir.
0: Okay, exactly. Exactly.
8: Brother Francis.
0: Okay, thank you so much. Thank you.
8: Bye-bye, sir.
0: Thank you.
8: Thank you so much.
0: All right. So, you see, the truth is that we are here for a purpose. Each and every one of us, God has brought us here for a reason. And God has placed you in that society. Have you ever asked yourself, you know, most times, Lord, why is it that in every nation of the world, amongst all the nations of the world, I you know, you situated me in this nation, in this part of the world, in this family, in this state, at a time such as this? Do you think it's a mistake? It is not. It is not. Hallelujah. It is not. It has to do with all of us. It has to do with all of us joining force to become what God says we should become as a nation. And that is by carrying out our responsibilities. Praise God. Hallelujah. Anyways, hello. Okay, we lost that one there. Now, to our brother's question, our brother asked, as a Christian, you come across someone who is who doesn't fear God, who doesn't know God, and all of that, should you also respect that person? Now, let me say this. The Bible encourages that you do good to all. That's one. The Bible also encourages that we should exist peacefully with all men. It did not say only believers. It did not say only, Christians. The Bible also said, do good to all, then most especially to the members of the household of faith. But first, it must be to all. Now, that person, that man, that woman, whether a leader or not, whether in authority or not in authority, was first a human being. This is what I tell people. No matter what, somebody was first a human created by God. Maybe before the person now turned a new leaf and become whatever the person chooses to become. Maybe the person chooses to become something that is contrary to the will, the plan, and the purpose of God. But first, that person was created by God as a human. And the Bible says that God created us in his image, in his likeness, all of us. It's not only those of us now that have come to the knowledge of God. No. The Bible says it is all of us. So what does that imply? What am I trying to say? I'm trying to say that one, respect honor is to all. Praise God. Amen. Respect and honor is to all. How do I know? The Bible in Titus chapter 3, where we read earlier, says, remind the believers to submit to rulers and authorities, to be obedient and ready for every good work. Part of the good work is, yes, that person who doesn't fear God, still respect that person. To malign no one, whether the person fears God or not, and to be peaceable, and gentle, showing full consideration to everyone. Titus chapter 3, from verse 1 to 2. To everyone. Hallelujah. Whether, you know, the person is of God or not. But now, here now becomes, you know, where we need to balance it. That if this person is now coming up with instructions, laws, rules that contradict the will, the pattern, and the purpose of God, this is now where exceptions are to be taken. Hallelujah, amen. This is now where exceptions are to be taken. Praise God, amen. The person tells you to do something that you know is a sin, something that will deter your relationship with God. The first thing you need to do is to say no and walk away without hurting. Hallelujah, amen. Praise God, amen. The Bible in Romans chapter 13, verse 7, where we read earlier, says, pay to all what is due. Tax to whom tax is due. Custom to whom custom is due. Respect to whom respect. Honor to whom honor. Praise God. Hallelujah. So, you must know what is right before God. And this is because whatever that contradicts the will of God, you must not give in to that. But first, you must, you know, love the person, respect the person. But whenever anything that has to do with contradicting the plan, the purpose, and the standard of God, watering the standard and making you to sin against God, who is the highest authority, the greatest authority over all, please, move away. Do not accept. Let your yes be your yes, your no your yes, your no your no. And then stand for Jesus. On this note this evening, wonderful people, I'd like to say once again a very big thank you for joining me this evening. Tomorrow is another day. We trust God to help us. We trust God to continually, you know, give us His grace, His strength, for us to, you know, keep doing it every day by the mercies of God. And my prayer for you this evening is that the blessings of God will be upon you, the hand of God will be upon you, the glory and the grace of God will be upon you. This week, everything you do, the Lord will bless. The works of your hands are blessed, your business, your career, your finances, your health, your ministry, and of course, the environment, the society, the nation, the city, the state, the zone, the region is blessed, protected, preserved, favored, elevated because of you. In the name of Jesus Christ, amen. Father, we thank you. Receive all the glory. Receive all the honor. In Jesus' mighty name, we have prayed. Amen. Wonderful brothers and sisters, thank you so very much once again this evening for joining me. The Lord bless you and keep you and perfect everything that concerns you. In Jesus' mighty name, amen. I still remain your only brother and pastor on the radio, P. Dave. And of course, I'll see you tomorrow by the mercies of God. Tomorrow, we will also do it as God will help us. In Jesus' mighty name, we have prayed. Amen. Bye for now, and do enjoy the rest of your evening.

get that turkey warmer. Oh, yeah.

0: this came from, and I know it. There is more where this came from, and I'm sure. There is more where this came from, and I know it. There is more where this came from, I am sure. Declare it.
1: There is more where this came from, and I know it.
0: There is more where this came from,
1: and
0: I'm sure.
1: Shout it to him.
0: There is more
1: where this came from, and I know it.
0: There is more.
1: There is more where this came from, and I'm sure.
0: There is more.
1: There is more.
0: There is more. Yeah, there is more. I'm sure. There is more.
1: There is more where this came from.
0: There is more. There is more.